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Today's Chocolate Lover's Day. I have a stash of Snickers bars in my console in my truck. I found one the other day, and it kind of melted. I ate it anyway, because you don't waste chocolate.

Kevin in the Morning. 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

The Big 99.9 Coyote Country, in case you have not heard or seen on the Coyote Country Facebook page, our Coyote Country cruise, the one and only, coming up Thursday night, Lake Coeur d'Alene. It is officially sold out. Thank you. Have a great time.

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0: Megan Maroney, that is Medicine, her new one on the Big 99.9 Coyote Country. Big Drive with Diamond here, 91 downtown. Hot one, a dry one. We are under a red flag warning. And Chris Crocker will have the rundown on that coming up with a weather check.
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3: 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It was October 18, 1805. They were traveling by canoe near where the Snake River flows into the Columbia. That name, Twin Sisters, comes from a native story. Later settlers connected the landmark to the two captains, Lewis and Clark. One place, two stories of the West. One told through the journey of Lewis and Clark, another rooted in the people who already knew this land. As America approaches 250 years, the trail reminds us that history depends not only on who arrived, but also those who are already here.
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0: 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I'm going to wrap it up back tomorrow at 2. 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
3: Hi, it's Chris Cronker in the 4 News Now First Alert Weather Center. For tonight, breezy conditions, a dry cold front moving through that may bring a few sprinkles through Wednesday morning. Otherwise, Wednesday, a high of 88 and breezy, wind gusts up to 30 miles per hour. We do have a red flag warning for fire danger over the...
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28: Courage, community, common sense, hard work. They're the values that make Central Washington strong. But radicals in Olympia and Washington, D.C. are driving up costs, killing jobs, and attacking our way of life. As a mother, business owner, and daughter of a law enforcement officer, Amanda McKinney knows what working families are up against. Amanda has spent her life fighting for the people who work hard, play by the rules, and keep our communities safe. As county commissioner, Amanda backed law enforcement, fought tax hikes, defended property rights, and pushed back against costly mandates that hurt our children, farmers, and small businesses. Amanda McKinney has the courage to take on the radical politicians and win. That's why she has President Trump's complete and total endorsement. Lower costs, secure borders, stronger families. Amanda McKinney will fight alongside President Trump to protect our conservative values.
0: I'm Amanda McKinney, candidate for Congress, and I approve this message.
28: Paid for by Amanda McKinney for Washington.
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4: 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But by the time they reached the inland Northwest, the story was less about a line on a map and more about keeping the 33 members of the expedition alive. 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Jefferson chose Lewis, his trusted private secretary, to lead it. 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

I knew I'd see her around. I'd be at some party, she'd show up and I'd be walking out. 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I'd look up, she'd be at the red light beside me in that white Maxima with the sticker on the back. I'd act.

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Pops Farm was a place to go. 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
2: 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It's Spokane's official morning show. Jay and Kevin.
10: Well, hello. Good morning, ladies and gentlemen, boys and girls, kids and adults of all ages. Ages and sizes. Hello and hi there. It is I, the Righteous Reverend Jay Daniels, broadcasting a live from beautiful downtown Spokane, Washington, 99201. 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
11: Oh, it's Steve's day.
10: It's Wednesday. It has to be.
11: Yep, every Wednesday.
10: Mandatory, yep.
12: Ooh, it's also a spooky day.
10: Why?
11: Why is that?
12: Or a scary day.
11: What's so scary?
12: You know what you did, Jay.
10: Oh, because I startled you. Yeah, that was you jumped quite a bit. I just wanted to make sure you were ready for the show, so I wanted your adrenaline pumping.
12: Oh, I'm ready, baby.
10: Yeah. Yeah, first thing he says to me today when he walks in, he's like, hey, our boss was throwing away some stuff yesterday, and there's a Seahawks hat in there. Do you want that? I'm like, no, Steve. Why would I want a Seahawks hat? I'm not a Seahawks fan. I mean, what are you doing?
13: Oh, I just thought I'd give it to you Seahawks hat.
10: I'm like, that's it. I'm scaring him 50 times today.
11: You don't even know how to brown nose anymore.
10: Yeah, like you're, hey, you know what? Here's a hat from a team that you can't stand. Good idea. Well, what a genius.
11: Yeah. I would have liked it, Steve.
10: That's what... No kidding, Kevin.
11: You know why? World champ.
10: Right. And it's your team, for crying out loud. Oh, my gosh.
11: So what'd you do with it, Steve?
12: Well, it's by the part of the desk on your side, Kevin. It's for you.
10: It's for you, secondhand. Way to go.
12: No.
11: Oh, you put it over there?
12: Hold on. Can I explain what happened?
10: Hold on. Wait a minute.
12: So yesterday, our boss was cleaning her office.
10: Mm-hmm.
12: And...
11: Is she leaving?
10: Mm-hmm.
12: She goes, hey, I got this stuff to me and Logan in promotions. Do you want it?
10: Repurposing. Well done.
12: And I go, well, I'm not really a Seahawks fan.
10: Wow. So you decided what I should probably do is offer to another non-Seahawks
11: fan.
12: No.
10: Very smart.
12: I immediately said, but maybe Kevin will like it.
10: Uh-huh.
12: I can pass it along to him.
10: Right.
12: Right?
10: So far, so good.
12: Yeah. So that's what I said. And then I put it back in my little room here on your side, Kevin.
10: Uh-huh, he did.
12: And then this morning...
10: He offered it to me.
12: And I said...
10: You're not making it any better.
12: No. What I said was...
11: It sounds even worse.
10: It kind of does,
12: No, what I said was... Because I originally thought of you, Kevin.
10: Mm-hmm.
12: And then...
10: I bet.
11: Until you saw Jay and you thought, oh, this might be my chance to earn some brownie points today. Hey, Jay. Hello, boss. Do you want a hat? And Jay's like, sure, I like hats. What is it? Oh, it's a Seahawks, the team that you really cannot stand.
10: Right.
11: I always thank you, by the way, for, I know your feelings towards the Seahawks, but you do a good job of letting us all celebrate it and have
10: fun. Yeah, that's fine. It's your team.
11: Yeah, and I think I did that with your Vikings, too, when they had some moments.
10: When were those?
11: Yeah, they weren't that long ago,
10: like the
11: really,
10: 60s,
11: when you had our quarterback.
10: Oh, yeah, we had a good regular season that year, yeah.
11: Yes.
10: Yeah. Yeah, I mean, it's nothing against the person who's rooting for the team. I mean, that seems silly.
11: Yes. Well, some people can't figure that out.
10: I understand. I get it. But, yeah, if you want a hat, Kevin, you can, you know what? We'll pass it on down to you.
11: Is it like an oldie? What is it?
10: Where is it, Steve? Can you hold it up?
12: It's actually really nice. And
10: there's
12: also one of those clear plastic bags that you can take into the stadium.
11: Oh, okay.
10: Yeah, he offered that to me, too. I said no.
11: I don't need that one.
12: Mm. Maybe we could just give this away instead of, because...
10: Let me see it. Hold it up.
11: Why do you refuse to give it to me?
12: Because you have something like this.
10: You have nothing like that.
12: What? Do you not have a hat like this?
10: No.
11: You have
10: a hat.
11: I have a beanie that is similar to that.
10: In the aspect that it has a puffball on top?
11: Yes, that was bought for me from that said boss.
10: Ah, nice.
11: When I was in the hospital.
10: And it, I, they got different me a color, really nice right?
11: blanket.
10: Yeah.
11: And they got that. But it's a different hat. All yes, right. I would like that. That's all I wear in the fall and winter.
12: Okay, you can have it then. I thought of it just for you.
11: You're a good guy. Thank you, Steven.
10: I thought of, you were the first person yeah, I thought of after like, after Logan and
12: no,
10: and
12: you
10: Jay
12: actually
10: and...
12: no. Logan got his by himself. Uh-huh. She had a bunch of them.

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1: By the way, I'm watching a video of these guys and gals running in snowshoes.
0: Kevin James.
6: Oh, that seems exhausting.
1: It looks like trying to run in flippers at the pool. not good.
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7: Ladies and gentlemen, say hello to Kevin James. Kevin.
1: Guys, there's Kevin.
6: Hi, everybody.
1: He's there, right there. He's sitting right there. I see him.
6: I would like to start today by saying, man, those tricky foreigners. You think foreigners are tricky sometimes?
1: I don't know.
6: Well, one of them would be on the show Dutton Ranch.
1: Mm-hmm. Yeah.
6: Kelly O'Reilly, is that her name, of the lady who plays Beth?
1: Beth, yeah. She's tricky when you hear her real voice, yeah.
6: Yeah, you hear her real voice, and you're like, oh, my goodness. Yeah, You sound so different.
8: Very. I don't know if it's O'Reilly, but it's. I don't think she owns an auto.
6: Did I say O'Reilly?
8: I think you did. But
6: oh, Kelly Riley. Yeah, you're
8: I think
6: right.
8: That's correct. Yeah.
6: You are 100% right.
8: I didn't know if she was selling parts on the side or what was happening there.
6: Well, you know the kid who plays Carter.
8: Yeah.
6: Beth sure. and. You know,
8: Beth and Rip's adopted Rip's son. Yeah.
6: Son. Yeah. Adopted mm-hmm. son. Thank you, Jay.
8: Uh huh.
6: I was struggling through it because all I could do was get real names. Do you know he's a little faker too?
8: Is he really? Oh, no, I did not know that.
6: I heard an interview with
8: this
6: guy.
8: I should have known it because isn't his name like Finn? I don't know.
6: Finn Little is his real name.
8: Yeah. I should have known. I don't know a lot of American Finns.
6: No.
8: Other than on the fish I catch and they're whoppers.
6: Yeah, you're a big fish guy.
8: Yeah.
9: Big fish guy.
8: Right. Not little fish.
6: I was trying to remember what country it was. And, oh. And the thing was. Is
8: he's Australian.
6: He is an Australian actor. Yeah,
8: he's
6: yeah.
8: Aussie. Hey.
6: And so starts talking in his regular Australian accent.
8: Can you imagine when they're just, when they're like, cut, and then they right. those two start having conversations?
6: That's what I was thinking. I'm like, those two just sitting there. I wonder how many other of them are, you know, from another country.
8: Poor Cole Hauser's like, bro.
6: Yeah.
8: What are we doing?
6: Yeah, me.
9: Is she also from Australia? Or where's she from?
8: Kelly Riley?
9: Mm-hmm.
6: She's across the pond.
8: I think she's English, but let's look, shall we? Yeah, she's English.
6: English.
8: Okay. Yeah.
6: Mm-hmm. She's got a thick accent.
8: Yeah, she really does. Yeah, it's weird.
6: It's there, but yeah. when she acts, it is gone.
9: It's like, what's his name from House?
8: Yes, that's
9: Hugh Laurie.
8: Yes. Also weird.
6: Oh, yeah.
8: It's like Foreigner, basically.

0: No accent needed for that.
1: Oh, you just Hello. Killed me My right in the middle of the guitar Steve. Slide.
2: Hi, Steve. I am your biggest fan.
3: Thank you so much.
0: Sorry, Gab.
4: Steve is my middle name. My first name is
5: Producer.
6: Allow me to reintroduce myself. My name is
7: Producer Steve.
8: Who loves orange soda?
9: Steve loves orange soda.
0: He does.
10: Oh, yes, oh, yes, oh, yes, it's true. Ooh.
11: All ready for this?
12: Oh, yeah.
13: Please welcome to the show the one and only Producer Steve.
7: Producer Steve.
5: You want to hear something funny?
1: Yeah.
5: Well, okay. Here's the deal.
1: What? Do you not want to say it now?
5: No, I was going to say it's maybe not funny, like, ha ha ha, but it's funny, ha ha.
1: Yeah, you want to hear something funny.
5: Yeah. So, the Coyote Country Cruise is officially sold out, right?
0: Right, yep.
5: Very excited. It's going to be awesome. And I posted a graphic yesterday on the Facebook saying, hey.
0: Oh, too early? I'm sorry.
5: Yeah, just a little. We're getting there. So I posted a graphic, right? Saying, hey, it's sold out.
0: Right.
5: There were, I want to say, at least 10 comments from different profiles saying, hey, I got extra tickets. And selling them at like half the price.
0: Half price?
5: Or something. Or oh. Like, hey, I can't go all of a sudden. Anybody need extra tickets?
0: I see.
1: Well, and that does happen with our cruises sometimes. Because
0: sure.
1: The tickets are... they're inexpensive, and so you think, well, let's grab six in case everybody we know
0: Absolutely.
1: Wants to go. And yep. Then as the week goes on, you realize, oh, gosh, only four of us can go.
0: Sure, things happen.
1: Yeah. I'd rather have them get them out there.
5: Well, these were clearly, like, fake profiles.
0: I'm sure they probably were, and they probably don't have tickets.
1: Are you sure?
5: I don't know. I hit all their comments.
0: That a boy. Lock them down, Steve-O.
5: Yeah.
1: Take You're pretty that. Good at sniffing out fake accounts. I know that.
0: What are you saying?
1: Just a little thing he had go on in his messages a while back.
0: Oh, I see.
1: I'm like, I don't want to burst your bubble, but I think that is fake. And he was like, I thought that maybe at first, too, but then, I don't know. Did they ever turn up to be anything other than fake, Steve?
5: Oh, no, it was definitely fake.
1: Okay.
0: So Kevin's your filter?
5: Well, it just took me a second to realize it.
0: Yeah.
1: Well, and there was just one line that blew it, where it was just like, yep, yeah, that's...
0: That was fake.
1: That's not
0: well,
1: a
0: that's,
1: good one.
0: I'm sorry, Steve, that people are trying to fake you out. I feel bad.
5: What about people who are trying to scare me in the mornings?
0: No, those people are totally fine. That has a different effect and also a different goal.
5: What's the goal?
0: The goal is to get you hyped up and ready to go.
5: Oh, Jay, I'm always hyped. Look at me. Look at me go. I'm you know, what's on your feet, you know?
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0: Well, I am on my feet. I don't know what you're doing.
5: Well, you're on a phone book on your feet.
0: Absolutely, yeah.
5: So you're really hyped.
0: Oh, man, I'm next level by about 2.5 inches.
5: But let's go!
0: Okay, crank up the party.

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5: The Olympics are in Italy. What is the capital of Italy?
4: Kevin James.
6: Say it.
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8: I get it. Oh, I get it now. Cruise time tomorrow. Going to be great. Sold out, by the way. So if you were thinking about tickets, I apologize. I don't know. Do we have any left to give away, Steve? Is there any in there today?
5: I don't, unfortunately.
8: Everybody can call and blame Steve immediately. Way to go, Steve.
9: What about your plus one? Is that available?
5: Always available.
8: Okay.
9: Permanently available, he says.
8: Vacancy sign. Always illuminated. Yeah. It's okay. So anyway, we board at like, what time we boarding? 6:30? What did we decide?
9: Boat boards at 6-ish. Independence Point. Yeah, I mean, that's the concept anyways, is that it loads at 6 over there.
8: Yeah.
9: And sometimes it gets delayed, whatever, but I mean, you're there, you're in line. Wherever you're at in line, you're gonna get in.
8: Sure.
9: That order.
8: Yeah, for sure. Yeah.
9: Yeah, we don't do that. I mean, we let some people on. I'm joking. We do not do that. I mean, I'll have my crew there. That's it.
8: Yeah.
9: But
8: all right, audio ball time. Let's see what we got. Well, you know, Adam Sandler, he did the wedding. And so, you know, he's still not talking about the wedding, but he's talking about the people.
10: Taylor's so damn nice to my family and has always been. Travis is such a gentle, nice guy. And he certainly is a stud. He's a great actor and a great human.
8: Oh, well, there you go. There's Adam Sandler. I don't know if I believe all of that. I mean...
10: Great actor.
8: What?
9: Great actor. I mean, I think he was good in Happy Gilmore, too.
10: Great actor.
8: In the meantime, Ryan Seacrest, you know, he was also sworn to silence. The whole... Ryan Seacrest does a lot. He's busy. He's doing a lot of different things and has been for a long time. So, of course, he knew what was happening.
11: Well, I just can tell you, I can keep a secret because I knew what was going on. I was planning to go, and I couldn't because I was working. And you guys are talking about, when's the wedding? Oh, there's rumors of this. It's going to be in June. I'm thinking,
12: yeah,
11: oh
12: we're having like all these

0: hypotheses, and you're just sitting, letting us sit here stewing in it.
1: Yeah, that a boy.
2: That would be weird. I mean, a little weird. If you,
3: oh, yeah.
2: The longer you know about, you know, the big secret, the harder it is sometimes.
3: No matter what it is.
2: Yeah,
3: it's just one of those things. It's a big secret, and you're like, do I want to tell anybody
2: You are not right in any of what your guesses are, so.
3: Yeah, and what, he got, Disney had hired him to do the 4th of July celebration?
2: Yeah, I think that was the thing.
3: I think that's why he couldn't make it.
2: He was in Nashville for.
3: I did wonder that why they were.
2: They don't have planes? To go from New York on the 3rd to Nashville on the 4th?
3: I mean, they probably do, but I have a funny feeling with Disney. They
2: had to do the practice and all that.
3: They lock you in for Friday as
2: probably,
3: well.
2: Probably, yeah.
4: Got to prepare.
2: Uh-huh.
3: By the way, Friday night weddings, not that great.
2: Of all the choices?
3: Yeah, I mean.
2: Well, what's
3: is well, it like with that?
2: Better or worse if you're competing with the 4th of July?
3: You can't compete with the 4th of July. That's,
2: so that's why she went for the
3: 3rd. That's nonsense. I understand, but it's like, well, there's also
2: there's other weeks. Is
3: July 11th.
2: Yeah, well, that's maybe not at Madison Square Garden.
3: Okay, that's probably true.
2: Hard to know their schedule.
3: That's it. The venue. Always have to get the venue, and that's hard.
2: Yeah, it can be.
3: I don't mind. Friday weddings can either be really, really fun because people are like, hey, it's the end of my week. I'm here. I made it. Let's just go. Or it's that, it was a long week at work.
2: Yeah, you could have used a night to just do nothing.
3: It is hot out here tonight. And then it's kind of like, you just can see the energy dwindle. And it's like, oh, man.
2: Too many lights? John wants to know if there's too many lights on Friday night.
3: Too many lights on Friday night.
4: Is that a Friday Night Lights joke?
2: Thank you, Steve.
3: There is no joking about Friday Night Lights. So, sorry, John. I don't play that game.
2: Dwayne The Rock Johnson is obviously in the live action Moana, and you know, there's one thing about the live action Moana for The Rock.
5: It made me think, with the right hairstyle, I look pretty good.
6: Curly hair, just
5: beautiful and lavish, and I don't know if I've laughed harder. Consistently over the days that when that first trailer was launched and people were shocked to see me with hair groomed.
2: I mean, it's kind of weird. He has long, curly hair.
3: Okay, I have not really seen that.
2: Yeah, it does look a little. It takes you a second to realize that it's him.
4: Oh,
2: if
4: really?
2: If you first see it, you go, oh, goodness, that looks like, whoa, that's weird. I mean, and he's been bald forever. So.
3: Right. I always think that he is Hawaiian or something, but. But he's not, right?
2: I think he's from Hawaii.
3: Is he?
2: I believe.
3: Okay, yeah, that's that thing. I'm always like, oh, he's Hawaiian. And then I'm like, no, he was just in Moana, Kevin. Stop.
2: So you just think it was just a scam? We find your story not believable.
3: You know, where you just start to believe that, oh, yeah, I know him. Let's see where he's on WWE.
4: Well, he's from California, but I think he has ancestry.
2: Yeah, Polynesian descent. Samoan on his mother's side.
3: There it
2: spent
3: is.
2: Spent a significant
3: Samoan, yes.
2: A significant portion of his childhood living in Honolulu.
3: There it is.
2: So, you know, that's what you've heard.
3: Yeah, sure. Okay. Born in California, but then that makes sense. And there is the picture of him with hair.
2: Isn't it weird?
3: Yeah, he... It does work, though. His body's attached to it.
2: Yeah.
3: So that is very helpful.
2: Yeah, it doesn't hurt anything.
3: Oh,
2: yeah.
3: Man.
2: And Jerry O'Connell was talking about, you know, he's obviously has a famous wife and he's famous and she's an actress and he's an actor. And, you know, then you have daughters and your daughters are starting to go into the business and, you know, they have an audition. So you're, you know, you're just trying to help your family. You're like, oh, maybe do this. Let's read some lines together. And then you realize kids are kids and they want nothing to do with you.
7: Like, our daughter doesn't listen to anything I say. I'm like, hey, maybe you want to try this a little more sympathetic at the beginning of the scene and then get into it. And my daughter's like, you don't understand how it works these days.
2: What's this?
3: Oh.
2: You don't understand how it works these days. You don't have any clue, Dad. You're so dumb and old.
3: No offense, but...
2: Yeah. You're old and dumb both, which is embarrassing.
3: Your old movies and stuff, that just doesn't...
2: That's not how it works these days.
3: He is a very funny guy.
2: He's funny.
3: And he's one of those guys that I don't ever... Like, if you were to tell me, oh, favorite Jerry O'Connell show, and I'd be like, I don't know.
2: I don't know any.
3: I don't know. And then I know I'll see him and stuff, and I'm like, oh, yeah, he was great.
2: I forgot he was funny, yeah.
3: But he's just overall funny guy, and he... I don't know. He's fun.
4: Yeah. Does he look like someone else too? Or he's got kind of like that, you know, plain face.
2: Wow.
3: Plain face.
4: Not, I mean, no.
2: That is quite the compliment.
4: Not like a plain face.
3: Yeah, well, I
2: one would... that looks like what? Like a 747?
3: The one that... Yes. Does he have wings on his face?
1: The Big 99.9
3: You know what?
1: Coyote Country.
3: I would take a plain face if it landed me his wife, Rebecca Romijn.
2: Oh, man. Such a plain face.

0: Oh, coming up, just an entire World Cup soccer. No, Kevin, I'm just kidding. I'm just...
1: No.
0: I was recapping some things from the World Cup for Kevin, and it would be terrible. 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We'll do that coming up.
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11: The Jay and Kevin Show. 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
12: I know, I'm not the best speller. I'm not good at grammar. Whatever.
13: Sure.
12: But what does bother me is when I see people commenting on something like in a negative way.
13: Yeah.
12: And
13: misspelling stuff.
12: They're just misspelling and grammar is all over the place.
11: Kevin James.
12: Like it's the wrong there. Are they out of their minds? They're going to complain about something and then use the wrong there.
11: On the big 99.9 Coyote Country.
0: Just curious about your first world problems. Let's see what we come up
12: with. It's time for a first world problem.
0: All right. I mean, I know mine. Steve, what's yours? By the way, you can text him in or call in with him. Love to hear your lovely voices. 509-441-0999 on your first world problem. Steve, what's yours?
12: Oh, when you're going into a parking lot and you're trying to pull forward so your car is facing...
0: So you're pulling through?
12: Yeah, pulling through.
0: Mm-hmm.
12: And then you don't see that there's someone parked in that spot, that second spot. It's happened to me a couple times.
0: So you're trying to pull through and there's already somebody in that spot?
12: Mm-hmm.
0: Oh, no. So then you're stuck having to back out of the spot when you leave?
12: Yeah.
0: Oh, my gosh.
1: Oh, boy.
12: It's a real problem.
0: That is.
1: That seems terrible. I also don't understand how you don't see that there's a car parked there.
0: Yeah.
12: Well, because there's
0: smaller.
12: There's other cars, like big cars.
1: Next to it.
0: Yeah.
12: Yeah, and next
1: to... Okay, that makes some sense.
12: Yeah.
0: Man, I did that at the airport when we were, wherever we went, out to see my mom for her birthday. And we were, like, pulling forward. We're like, oh, we found one. You know, it's the airport anymore is crazy. It's hard to find spots out there. So we're in the outside parking, and we're way away from the airport. It's not like we're trying to find a close spot. We're just trying to find a spot. And we're like, oh, there it is. And you kind of do the thing where you speed up a little bit, like, ah, yeah. Oh, crap. Never mind.
12: And just someone has taken it.
0: There's like a little tiny car in there. And I'm like, ah, you dumb tiny car.
12: It's time for a first world problem.
0: You and your dumb tiny car.
1: I get so mad that my
0: heated
1: seat shuts off in, you know, every time you shut the car off. Well, yeah, and then every time you shut the car off, it just shuts off.
0: Oh, I see what you're saying. Yeah.
1: I use it simply as back therapy during this time of year.
0: I just talked to my neighbor about this yesterday.
1: Oh, really?
0: Same thing.
1: Do they do it?
0: Yeah, oh, absolutely. He also has a massager.
1: In the car?
0: Yeah.
1: Whoa.
0: Like built into the seat.
1: Really? That seems fancier than mine.
0: You agree. Same. I've done that where I'm like, you know, it's 90 degrees.
1: I know.
0: It's going to be 90. And, you know, you wake up and you get in your car and it's like 65 or whatever. And you go, God, a little stiff. And you put your seat heater on. And you're like, this is so soft. What are we doing?
1: Yeah. And people will say to me, like, why are you turning on the heater for your seat? And I'm like, because it feels so good on my back.
0: Yeah.
1: And if the air conditioning's on or whatever else, or if you've got the window down, it's just enough that you get the best of both worlds.
0: This is why all the people...
1: But then I'll get back in, Jay, and I forget that it shuts off, and I start driving for a while.
0: And you're all stiffened up.
1: Oh, why is my back hurting so bad?
12: Icy hot, like Shaq.
0: Yes, the hot's hot, and the cold's cold.
1: Last time I did that, Steve, I burnt my back so bad.
0: With Icy Hot?
1: Yes, the patch.
0: Wait. Oh, I don't know that one, but I mean, I understand what you're saying.
1: There's patches, okay. And then there's the thing that you roll on.
0: Yeah.
1: I think on the roll-on one, I just way overdid it, and you keep...
0: That's so not like you.
1: You know, because you just... It feels so good, Jay, right? But then you keep getting a little bit lower, and then you realize,
12: So you just had it on for
1: butt
12: too
1: crack
12: long.
1: Is icy hot.
0: Oh, whoa. Wow, first world
1: and then
0: problem.
1: You just can't get the water soon enough.
0: Oh, no.
12: So you left it on for too long. That was the issue?
1: No. Yeah. I mean, it started hurting right away.
12: Oh, it was just way too hot.
1: Yeah.
12: I see.
0: Icy hot.
12: It's time for a first world problem.
0: Sarah said she just turned her seat heater on right now. Was it because we were talking about it, or you were going to do it anyway? Just out of curiosity. Asking for a friend. My first world problem is that when I opened the refrigerator, there was too many leftovers to choose from.
1: Oh my gosh.
12: Oh, gross.
0: I'm like, do I want the lettuce wraps?
1: Yes.
0: Do I want the chicken fajita?
1: Yes.
0: Do I want, my wife like cut the corn off the corn on the cob.
1: Yeah.
0: We had... Like the second version of 4th of July on whatever day that was, Sunday or Monday. Monday, I think it was. So we did some barbecue. We just did the same routine. We just did it the second time.
1: 6th of July barbecue.
0: Yeah, exactly. So I had some of that left over, and I was like, gosh, what am I going to do? There's so many choices. What a first world problem to have.
1: That's crazy. So what did you decide?
0: My wife made me a sandwich instead.
12: Did she pack a note?
0: Oh, yeah, she did. Oh, yeah, Steve, I forgot. She wrote you a note, too, today.
12: Oh,
1: wow.
12: Boy, that is some words I haven't seen in a long time.
0: The love part?
12: Oh. Is that what it says?
0: Yeah.
12: Oh, I thought they were some...
0: Love you too, Steve, it says.
12: Oh, yeah?
0: Yeah, so...
12: That's very nice.
0: Yeah, yesterday, Kevin, she made me a lunch, and we were giving her a hard time for, you know, you got up at 4 a.m. to make me a lunch that you didn't need to do in the middle of summer, and then you didn't even leave a note.
1: Oh, yeah, that was Monday. I was here for that
0: one. That was Monday. Okay, so... Yeah,
1: and she was... You could tell... She was like, oh, that's not happening again.
0: So, yeah, so
1: the rest of the summer.
0: She left a note for me and for Steve, so she felt bad. So, Steve, I'll bring you your little note with a little smiley face on it.
12: Oh, they're two separate.
0: Oh, yeah, she wanted you to have your own.
12: That's very sweet.
0: Yeah, very nice. Very nice first world problem.
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1: Hey.
0: Yes?
1: I don't need a note, but if she wouldn't mind throwing me together a sandwich in the morning...

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1: 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What's happening?
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1: 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I'm Robin Nance. I'll show you the groundbreaking research happening here in Spokane, Thursday on 4 News Now.
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8: We are no strangers to wildfire here in the Inland Northwest, but none compared to the fires of 1910 that tore through the Idaho Panhandle and into western Montana. The Big Burn, the Great Fires, the Big Blow-Up. 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
9: 1910 was truly anomalous. It was very dry.
8: Jack Crudell is a researcher at the University of Idaho who has specialized in this topic.
9: So that's when those fires really peaked and became this massive, catastrophic fire or collection of fires that burned around 3 million acres, which is an area the size of Connecticut.
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1: Inflation has reached the North Pole, as Santa says shortages may be looming.
2: Am I the only one who realizes that this story isn't news?
3: It's not news. It's Kevin's news.
4: Ladies and gentlemen, say hello to Kevin James. Kevin.
5: All right, Kevin.
1: All right, well, it is National Video Day Game.
5: Yeah, there you go.
1: I always got to say it wrong because I did that many years ago on this day.
5: Yeah.
1: And I try to keep consistent with it.
5: Yes, thank you.
1: They have now released the greatest video games of all time.
5: Oh.
1: And I'll tell you, it was one of those where I thought, okay, I'm probably not going to know too many of these, maybe.
5: Right.
1: But then I started looking, and I'm like, all right.
5: Their names you're familiar with.
1: I've heard of most of them. I, of course, have never played really any of them.
5: Sure.
1: A little bit. And then there was a few that I was surprised where I was like, oh, that's not on there? That feels like that should have been on there. They've got the top 15.
5: Okay.
1: And that is Grand Theft Auto 4. Came out in 2008.
5: Yeah.
1: And of course, Grand Theft Auto, I do know that whole series.
5: The franchise of video games, yeah.
1: And I definitely have, played that a little bit. I think my kids had it, and it was, whatever.
5: Sure.
1: They were like, hey, play this. And I was like, oh, I'll be a good sport for a little bit.
5: Yeah, so you can 5 minutes later, you're like, okay. Yeah, I keep crashing into things. I don't know what I'm doing.
1: Maybe the oldest one.
5: What'd you say, Steve-O?
6: Why am I running into a wall?
5: Yes, yeah, exactly.
1: Exactly.
5: Yeah.
1: Why don't we just keep squatting up, down, up, down? I'm just doing squats along the wall.
5: That's in the shooting games. That's the one where you just, you're like,
1: I'm like, whoa.
5: I'm looking up in the air. Now I'm running into the wall.
1: Push the two buttons at the same time. Do this. And I'm like, that's what I'm doing. They're like, no, you're not.
5: They're like, push the A button, and you immediately look down at the controller because you don't have the button position memorized. So you're looking down, and then you're dead.
1: And you're dead.
5: Yeah. Fun.
1: From 1984.
5: So fun. Yeah.
1: You want to take a guess what came from 1984? One of the simplest games ever. A game that I have played a ton.
5: Pong.
1: Not necessarily as a video game. Well, I think I did have it on my Atari, though.
6: Tetris?
1: Tetris, Steve. Mm,
5: good job, Steve-O.
1: Did you ever play Tetris?
6: Oh, I love Tetris.
1: Did you ever play it?
6: Yeah.
5: Okay. That's such a fair question after he said that. Love Tetris. Yeah, but did you play it?
1: What did you play it on?
6: My phone.
5: Okay. Oh, wow. Okay.
1: Yeah, see, that's the thing about Tetris. It lives forever because of that.
5: Yeah.
1: You know?
5: Well, it's a thinking game. I like that.
1: Let's see.
6: Do you love it?
1: As we get into the top 10... Red Dead Redemption 2.
5: Okay.
1: I've heard a lot of talk about this game over the years. There's a lot of people who really like it, and it does seem like it's one of those that has kind of that cool concept of, I think it's the one where you can go different directions and then like a totally different story happens.
5: Okay.
6: Oh, like Goosebumps or something. Hello?
1: I don't know what that means.
5: The movie?
6: Or the books. Well, the books, I guess, because you can choose.
1: Don't get nervous. I think you have a good point. Be confident and be strong.
5: Just because these two guys don't know it.
1: We're very old, and come in with confidence.
5: Clearly
1: and
5: not well read.
6: Did I sound nervous?
1: Oh, yeah.
5: Yeah, a little bit.
6: I'm not.
5: Okay, anyway, so in Goosebumps, the game is determined by where you turn, is what you're saying.
6: Well, no, you can pick your, like, hey, you want to do this? Go to page 32. You want to do this? Go to page 57.
1: Oh, and do they tell you what it is?
6: I can't remember, actually.
1: It doesn't seem like they would. That would ruin kind of the fun.
5: Maybe they would lead you down a path.
1: Yeah, I do like that, where it's,
5: give us the line again, and then we'll say yes.
6: Oh, so it's kind of like Goosebumps.
1: Yeah, absolutely.
5: For sure. Mm-hmm.
1: Yeah, good call, Steve.
5: Yeah,
6: that felt really
5: well done.
6: Good.
5: Yeah,
6: that
5: it
6: felt
5: did.
6: Nice.
1: Some of the newer games, Elden Ring. I feel like our listener Ian right now is probably going bonkers because he is a big video day game guy.
5: Right. Yeah.
1: And I think that he, I think he likes that one.
5: Dark Fantasy. Dark Fantasy game.
1: Yeah, see? I'm out.
5: Yeah.
1: Let's get to
5: How about like Mario? No Mario?
1: Let's get to the top five, Jay.
5: No
1: the Legend
5: Zelda.
1: Of Zelda.
5: Okay, there you go.
1: Breath of the Wild.
5: Oh, the Breath. A massive game. Massive.
1: 2017.
6: What is it?
1: Legend of Zelda.
6: Oh.
1: Breath of the Wild. It's kind of like Gooseberries.
5: Goosebumps.
1: Oh, Goosebumps.
5: Yeah, like that. Yeah.
1: Yeah.
5: Yeah.
1: Number four of the greatest video games ever. Baldur's Gate 3.
5: Ah, Baldur's Gate,
1: I have always loved the name of it. Mm-hmm. I don't know a doggone thing about it. My kids, when they play, Tyler doesn't play video games at all anymore. Mm-hmm. Coop does, and he's somehow tricked his wife into liking video
5: Atta
1: games,
5: boy.
1: Too.
5: Well done. Yeah, that won't last long, he got him good
1: a,
5: job.
1: He got him a winner. Yeah, they have a baby coming.
5: That's
1: in,
5: right.
1: In about a month.
5: That will change, yeah.
1: It could really change, although she... I don't know. She seems to really like it, so. But they always just play.
5: You know what you're going to like more than video games? Your child. And then something's going to get squeezed out.
1: That's true. Oh, it will cause a problem at some point. Because where he's
5: like
1: sitting
5: Goosebumps?
1: There thinking, hey, no. This is, you know, we used to play these together, remember?
5: Right.
1: Yeah, we used to also not have a baby.
5: Remember?
1: Remember? Super Mario Brothers is at number three, Jay. There it is.
5: Thank
1: Minecraft
5: you.
1: At number
5: oh,
1: two.
5: Yeah, yeah.
1: And then another Zelda from 1998, The Legend of Zelda, makes the number one spot.
5: There you go. All right. Well done.
1: I wish I had more passion and cared about it, but I just don't know enough of the games.
5: Goosebumps is not a choose-your-own-adventure book. That's from Carrie.
1: Ooh, so what is, Carrie? I have heard of those books.
5: The Choose Your Own Adventure books?
6: Or? Yep. I swear.
5: Don't do that. The Big 99.9 Coyote Country. Very rude. Don't
6: no,
5: go.
6: No.
1: Just say it. Carrie, you're wrong.
6: No. I would never say that.
5: I dare you.
6: Can't do it.
5: Yeah, I know you can't.

0: Country.
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14: I'm KXLY meteorologist Matt Gray. It is a weather alert day, combination of very low afternoon humidities and gusty afternoon winds, along with a couple of lightning strikes this morning, have fire danger very high across our region. So please be fire aware. Temperatures today will be a little bit cooler, mainly in the upper 80s.
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1: All right, let's jump in with both feet.
2: Oh, man, we are going to get a little serious today. Dear Jay and Kevin, my husband and I rebuilt trust years ago after we, let's just say, we both messed up early on in our marriage.
1: Mm-hmm.
2: We did counseling together. We did individual therapy as well. It truly brought us together, and things have been great for years. Recently, at a work party, a guy my husband has never liked hugged me goodbye. But then it turned into a kiss. I shut it down immediately. I just didn't tell my husband because I didn't want the drama. I didn't want him to kill the guy.
1: Mm.
2: Well, I decided to keep it secret, but that guy actually told my husband. My husband now says, you know, I finally respect that guy a little for being honest, but man, I'm disappointed that you didn't tell me.
1: Sure.
2: The coworker said, yeah, she shut it down right away, but my husband is still so upset that I didn't tell him. I know I screwed up, but what do I do now? I can't stand it when we don't trust each other.
1: Right.
2: Like, any advice would be great. And my husband says, it almost doesn't matter what you did. It's just the fact that
1: you didn't say anything about
2: it. It makes it hard to trust you now.
1: Mm. He's saying you didn't do anything wrong other than not tell me. Basically.
2: Right.
1: Yeah.
2: Mm. I'm sure he doesn't like the fact that there was a kiss. And
1: right.
2: Maybe in his head, he's like, oh, of course that guy says
1: now you
2: it.
1: Know why I didn't like that guy.
2: Yeah, now, exactly.
1: I've been telling you all along, that guy was a loser, and now look, there he is.
2: Yeah, and then you're like, okay. Or did that guy just say that to, you know, keep everybody out of trouble? I mean, you could obviously let your mind wander.
1: Of course,
2: and have a hard time believing it, and like, why didn't she just tell me?
1: Well, yeah, I mean, she obviously probably should have told him, but I, you know, now this is where you are.
2: Yep, you can't go back and tell him.
1: Right, yep.
2: You could try. Well, you know what you should do? Do it again this weekend.
1: Have the party?
2: Yeah, go out to work with this guy.
1: I don't think they went out. They were at a work party.
2: They were at a work party, right.
1: Yeah.
2: But I'm just saying, do it again.
1: I see.
3: Have another work party.
2: Kiss.
1: Right.
2: Yep.
1: Oh, gosh.
2: Kiss, and then go home and tell him right away.
1: Then say, oh, it happened again, but I wanted to get out in front of it and tell you. That's probably not going to work.
2: Nope.
3: Now, does it make a difference what type of kiss it is?
2: What do you mean?
3: So, we're assuming that this is like lip-on-lip action here, right?
2: Yeah.
3: Okay.
2: I don't, what are the kind of kisses?
1: What are you thinking? Like he kissed the top of her head or something?
3: Yeah, or like on the cheek, or maybe they, I don't know, rub noses or something.
1: Okay. I see what you're saying.
2: Oh, boy.
1: I feel like that'd be different. Yeah.
2: Yeah, Steve, I just assumed it was what
1: the typical definition is.
2: Would do with a kiss.
3: Okay.
2: Yeah.
3: So, no, but in all honesty, it could have been like a cheek kiss or something.
1: Okay.
3: And that would have still made him jealous, maybe, or angry, or whatever.
1: That's still crossing the line.
2: I think she would
1: have
2: said, he kissed me on the cheek, and right. I was like, no.
1: Yeah.
3: Right. Okay,
2: instead,
3: so that's not possible.
2: She said it turned into a kiss.
1: Okay. Gotcha. Golly.
2: Which, obviously, you know, he probably was aggressive, and I'm sure she just, you know, naturally might have been like, whoa, what's happening? Stop.
1: Mm-hmm.
2: But you're still kissing him for a second.
1: Yeah. Yeah, I think at this point, you just be, you just have to never make that mistake again, I guess. I mean, you can't turn the clock back.
2: Yeah, I think the only way you prove it is just by continued transparency.
1: Yeah.
2: And continued with the behavior you've had the last how many ever years.
1: Sure, or kick your coworker, one or the other.
2: Have caused you to, you know, have trust with your husband where you're both, you know, feeling good about where you are.
3: And let him make out with one of your coworkers.
1: Oh, my gosh.
3: Wait, is that not right?
2: Well, what kind of making out? Like
1: rubbing noses? Yes. I forgot that even existed. You know, as a kid, you used to do that. It'll be like,
2: yeah.
1: To your parent or whatever.

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2: 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I'm Michael Baumgartner. 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We cut taxes while increasing funding for rural hospitals, provided historic support for WSU research, and helped pass what the American Cancer Society called the most impactful cancer-fighting bill in years. I'm Michael Baumgartner, candidate for Congress, and I approve this message because I'll never stop fighting for Eastern Washington.
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6: And this was like a whole group of people.
5: No, not the group wasn't going to go. 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
4: Kevin James.
6: Gotcha. Field trip from a field trip.
5: Correct. Yes, those were necessary.
6: How long were you there for?
5: 7 months, I think it was.
6: 7 months?
5: Or like 4 days. Did you say how long did it feel like we were there?
4: On the big 99.9 Coyote Country.
5: Entertainment news here. Let's kick it off. Just real quick on the John and Summer Party split. John Party.
6: Yeah,
5: and his
6: I hadn't
5: wife
6: heard
5: split.
6: That, Jay.
5: Yeah, they. It was this week, or maybe earlier this week, or maybe late last week, Kev. She also added to that post where, you know, they just ask for, you know, be respectful and all the things.
6: Sure.
5: And they have a 3 and a 2-year-old, two girls, and that her father also has cancer. So it was like all piling on, unfortunately.
7: It sounds like she's got a lot of real life at once.
5: Yes.
7: And
5: heavy dose of it.
7: Yeah, John Party's, you know, I'm sure tries to be supportive, whatever, but he's also touring and
5: it
7: doing.
5: It does make it hard if your family's not on the road with you, which is why a lot of people do that nowadays.
7: Yeah.
5: So, anyway, best for both, hopefully. Mm-hmm. Let's see, what else do we have here today? They finished off the Taylor and Travis wedding with $4,000 worth of pizza.
7: I love it.
5: Yeah. So does Mama's too, which was the pizza place they ordered from. Yeah. I don't know how much in advance do you have to put that order in, but
7: yeah.
5: Seriously.
7: Yeah. You let them know a few days ahead, I would imagine.
5: I would think so.
7: We're going to need $4,000 worth of pizza.
5: Jeez.
6: How much pizza is that?
5: I was just Googling that.
7: It just really depends. I mean, I would imagine that place has some fancy
5: obviously, yeah.
7: pizzas where, you know, you can get into the... Well, it's also in New York, so it may be like here, it would be a $30 pizza, and it could be, gosh, $60 there. Who knows?
5: Right, right. Let me see.
7: It's crazy.
5: $4,000.
7: It's one of my favorite things at weddings, though, when they do...
5: They bring out the
7: nighttime snacks.
5: Mm-hmm. Ooh, yeah.
7: You know, everybody's been drinking, having a good time, and mm-hmm. dancing, and then all of a sudden, I get to say, hey, good news, they opened up a taco bar tonight for
5: sure,
7: you, or
5: yeah. whatever it
7: you
5: is.
7: Know,
5: yeah.
7: We have pizza. Taco Bell was a favorite that I saw someone do.
5: 300 to 500, so you know, somewhere in that vicinity.
7: 300 to 500 pizzas.
5: Mm-hmm.
6: Wow,
7: which is probably
5: for 1,000 people, which is what was there.
7: 1,000 people. Okay, yeah. Good Lord, yeah. And, you know, by the end of the night, I'm sure not everybody's there. Apparently, Tom Brady left early.
5: Yeah, what a jerk. It's the only reason I don't like him. I enjoyed the quote of the prenup that Travis said he gladly signed without hesitation. Designed to safeguard the singer's vast business empire and was developed with input from her legal team and family. Yeah, I bet.
7: Yeah, and I mean, people are always so weird about that.
5: No, you should sign it. Are you kidding me? He's got enough money. He doesn't need her money.
7: Oh, my gosh. That seems like

0: you're planning to get divorced. Yeah. And it's like, no, that's not what it means.
1: I don't know. When you're a billionaire, I guess it's different.
0: Yeah, if you're a billionaire and you don't do that, that's just dumb business.
1: It seems like it, yeah.
0: Yeah.
1: Yep. You saw this story today, Kevin, right, about the ideal movie length?
0: I did. And I was what did you think of it? Surprised how short it was.
1: Did you really? Did you? You? I mean, but what would your ideal movie length be?
0: Well, I think a little longer than what they said, which was 88 minutes.
1: Right.
0: I'm like, it has to be at least an hour and a half. So I would go with like an hour and 38 minutes, which I know is dumb. That's only fair, 10 though. Minutes longer, but
1: that's fair.
0: I feel like that's about right.
1: An hour and 38 minutes? Yeah.
0: Yeah, and there's movies that are 2 hours that I am like, perfect.
1: Of course.
0: And there's movies that are 88 minutes and I'm like, ugh.
1: Too long. Right, yeah. Understood.
0: Too long.
1: Yeah.
0: Seemed long.
1: Between an hour and a half and an hour and 45, I feel is a good wheelhouse.
0: Yeah.
1: I'm not upset with 88. I mean, as long as it's a good 88. Again, this is all based on content as well as, you know, time, but yeah.
0: Yeah, I was just surprised.
1: 88
0: that
1: does
0: it
1: seem
0: was...
1: pretty short.
0: Yeah, I was surprised it was that low, I guess. Now, the thing that maybe throws a kink into that are all the animated movies.
1: Because they're short?
0: I feel like they're all pretty short.
1: Yeah.
0: Mm-hmm. Now, I could be totally wrong about that.
1: Well, and streaming has messed it up, too, because you realize that, you know, when you're streaming, if you're streaming shows, they're usually under an hour. So that's, I think, sped up people's concept of, oh, my, I want my content faster.
0: Yeah.
1: You're like, oh, no, 52 minutes. You're like, oh, that's a pretty long one today. You know, it's like, oh, how long are these shows? Oh, they're less than an hour. Everything seems like it's less than an hour.
0: Right.
1: So then when you get to the movie, you feel like an hour and a half is pretty long. So I think then you get one of those that's, I usually look at the runtime of shows because I'll be like, dude, 2 hours and 8 minutes. No way it can be that entertaining.
0: Some of them are.
1: And then I think we have a 4-hour show, and I think, yeah, no way can that be entertaining.
0: Well, that's a fact.
1: Yeah.
0: There would be parts that, you remember that website runpee.com?
1: Oh, where it would tell you when to go to the bathroom?
0: During a movie, they'd be like, here's kind of the part where.
1: Yes.
0: It's a 42 minutes in. The story, whatever. Yeah, this is a good time for you to go to the bathroom, refill the popcorn.
1: Right after
0: whatever.
1: The coworkers rub noses.
0: Yeah.
1: Boom, go to
0: then
1: the John.
0: Do that.
1: Yep.
0: Could you imagine our show?
1: The amount of times it would say go to the bathroom?
0: Yeah, like pretty much every time you need to go, just go, except for beat the show.
1: I did see that. Speaking of that, I did see that Ronnie Dunn, you know, he has bronchitis. He went to the hospital for bronchitis. Yeah. And so they're like, well, part of your problem there, Ronnie, like it is with a lot of guys and gals when they get older, they just are not drinking enough water. Or when you're like in your mid-30s, Steve.
0: Ooh.
1: And they said, you know, you need to drink more water. And so he said, okay, fine. I'm going to start drinking more water, but I'll even pee on stage if I have to just to stay hydrated. I thought, okay.
0: Let it go.
1: Ronnie just walks behind the drum kit. Oh, what's he doing? The big 99.9 Coyote Country. Well, that's weird. It wasn't a costume change. He's wearing the same clothes.
0: Huh.
1: Oh, what happened there?
0: Pants.

0: bit of Would You Rather. We'll do that next.
1: What's going on? It's producer Steve. For years, everyone thought Verizon had the best network. Want to know why? Because they did. But guess what? Those days are over. The data says it all. 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
0: It's not the most exciting sport, but I will find myself watching it.
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0: Well, howdy, Warren.
1: Well, howdy, Jay. Howdy, Kevin.
0: How are you, brother?
1: Good. Actually, quite good. I'm sitting here in my recliner with a cup of coffee in my hand.
0: Man, doesn't get any better than that.
2: Warren, do you ever fall asleep in the morning in your recliner?
0: Good question.
2: I know you will at night when there's a show on or whatever, right. But...
1: not too often, because I have to go out and change sprinklers. And so if I don't have a sprinkler, I am the sprinkler system here.
0: Correct, yes.
3: Wow.
1: And sometimes my bride does, Lori. Sometimes she'll doze off a little bit.
0: Okay, sure, yeah. I mean, it's comfy. You're sitting there. It's calm. It's quiet. It's cool. Yeah. The day's cooler, obviously.
1: Yeah.
0: I love
1: it. Right now, I have the dining room window open, the air conditioner off, just letting the night
0: in. Oh, man.
2: Just good, cool country air out there on the Wild Rose Prairie.
0: Yep.
1: Yep.
0: Dust from the dirt road coming in. Is
1: covering everything with a blanket, nice dust.
3: Beautiful.
1: You like you're working somewhere, follow.
0: Warren, we'll get you warmed up with this one. Would you rather win the Powerball, which is at $434 million, or the Mega Millions, which is at $604
1: million? Demon Christmas. I'm not going to look a gift horse in the mouth. I'll take the, what'd you say, $400 million?
0: You take the, okay, well, that leaves the $604 nice for the rest of us, I guess.
1: Yeah.
0: And I think I remember when you said something to the effect of when we asked you if you would give, you know, us and the other Friday crew members some money if you won, you know, $434 million. And I think you said you'd give us $100 a piece, I think.
1: Yeah, well, yeah.
0: That's extremely generous.
1: Well, thank you very much. I mean, you know, why not share it a little bit?
0: Well, you couldn't share it any less a bit, so yeah.
2: That is a fact. It would almost be insulting. Like, you know what? You just keep that $100.
0: Seriously. Apparently, you're going to need it. The cash value is only $200 million. You better save that $100. Mm. All right. Okay, Steve-O, kick us off here.
3: Hey, Warren.
1: Yes, sir.
3: Would you rather be stuck in an elevator with a chicken or a squirrel?
0: Oh, boy.
1: Probably a squirrel. And the reason being is because I know what chickens leave behind them, and it's not pleasant.
0: Oh, I see.
2: Have you ever experienced squirrel waste?
1: I have not. No, I haven't.
2: Well, that's why I wonder if it's just as bad as chicken.
0: I would think in the 31 years of the Jay and Kevin show, that is the first time anyone on the phone's been asked that question, so we should probably document that at some point.
2: Do you like how professional I was?
0: It shocked me. I was curious where you were going, so...
1: Did a good job.
0: I, like the squirrel, was prepared for the dump button.
2: See, Warren, I don't think I can agree with you on this because a squirrel has the ability... First of all, they're so fast.
0: Yeah, has a chicken ever run up your leg? Probably not.
2: And that's just it. Now, the chicken might peck you and be a little pain.
0: Sure.
2: But, I mean, a squirrel? Those guys are unpredictable. I feel like next thing you know, he's on your head.
0: Right.
1: Yeah.
3: It's pretty nuts.
1: Mm-hmm.
0: I felt like a Ray Stevens song was going to break out at any moment there. Mississippi Squirrel Revival, isn't that the name of that song?
1: Yes, it is.
0: Oh, man. All right. Yeah. Next, Steve.
3: Next.
0: Yeah.
3: Would you rather be left behind during a hike in the Amazon jungle or in the water while scuba diving?
2: Oh, yay. Buddy.
0: Yay. That was a great question.
1: The one's good, but I'm leaning towards the Amazon jungle, even though there's critters out there, but I don't know how long I could hold my breath.
0: Well,
1: out in the water.
0: Well, you are scuba diving. I mean, I'm sure you'd... But still, I mean, it's all basically water or jungle is what you're concerned with.
1: Yeah.
0: So you'd rather have the jungle, you'd rather be in the Amazon by yourself, basically?
1: I don't know, I guess with snakes and, oh boy, I don't, there's sharks in the water, so.
0: Yeah, I think I'm with you, though. I think the jungle, maybe, because the ocean is creepy, and I mean, not like the jungle's not, but I think I'm more creeped out by the ocean than I am by the Amazon jungle, but.
1: I am, too.
2: Absolutely. The only thing I can say about the scuba diving in the water is... there's one thing that you probably know, and that is, if I just swim straight up, at some point my head's going to pop out of the water.
0: Sure.
1: true.
2: And so that might be like the relief of the whole thing.
0: Mm-hmm. Then you get there.
2: Where in the jungle, you have no idea where you're at.
0: Right.
2: You have nothing. I mean, the fact that it's Amazon, that helps.
0: Yeah, plus they'll probably deliver something to you.
2: Right, like, I need a water bottle.
0: Yeah, I need a map.
2: Yep. Oh, it's here.
0: We'll have it there between 3 a.m. and 8 a.m.
1: Out in the jungle, there'd be lions and tigers and bears.
2: Oh, my.
0: Well, you could maybe get the driver to take one of them with them. You know, it's like, hey, man, drop off some bug spray. No charge, because I'm a, you know, full-blown member. And then maybe take one of these lions with you on the way out.
1: Yeah.
0: Okay, Steve, next.
3: Next.
0: I think we beat that one to death. Next.
2: Yep.
3: Hey, Warren, would you rather have goosebumps for a day or butterflies in your stomach for a day?
0: The books or no?
3: The things on your arms.
0: Oh, goosebumps or butterflies in your stomach, Warren. What?
1: Oh, I'd rather have goosebumps on my arms.
0: Okay. Yeah, sure. Kevin?
2: Yeah, I mean, for me, that's easy. Goosebumps.
0: Yeah.
2: The butterflies in your stomach can be exciting for a minute.
0: Uh-huh, but
2: then you just kind of feel sick or whatever, and then you're like, oh, no, thank you.
0: Yeah, I'm with you on that.
1: Yeah, me too.
3: Mm-hmm. Okay. How would you even describe goosebumps? Is it just the stuff on your arms that, you know, just kind of chills?
1: Yeah, when you're... Yeah.
2: Yeah, I can't remember. I did look it up one time in life, Steve, but I don't remember exactly...
0: How to describe them?
2: What causes them?
0: Well, they're just involuntary, so, yeah, that's what I'd say.
2: Why do we get goosebumps? Let's see what it says.
0: Mm.
2: Goosebumps are caused by the involuntary contraction of tiny muscles attached to your hair follicles.
0: Right.
2: Known as erector pill muscles. What?
0: That's what I said, clearly.
2: When activated by your... sympathetic nervous system.
0: Sympathetic nervous system, huh?
2: Sympathetic. Uh-huh. Sympathetic? I don't know. That word looks like sympathetic.
0: Okay.
2: These muscles pull your hairs upright, which creates little bumps on your skin. So it's actually your hair moving.
0: It could be from being cold or whatever, or scared. Yeah.
2: Yeah. Anything that would get strong emotions.
0: Right. Hence the reason people call them chill bumps.
2: Yes. Mm-hmm. Yeah. Oh, man. We've all had it, right?
0: Yeah.
1: Oh, yeah.
0: Warren, we get to see you on Friday. Very, very excited about that. Been a very long time.
1: Thank you. I'm very excited about it, too. Yep, I am.
0: All right. Well, we'll see you then. Anything else from you?
1: Well, just a quick question for you. If a child is refusing to take a nap, does that mean they're resisting arrest?
2: That's a good one. The Big 99.9 Coyote.
3: Maybe Amazon will deliver a blanket.
0: Oh, man. Dang it. So close. I mean, you tried. Or Warren, a better joke. See you Friday, Warren.
1: Bye. Even Warren.

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1: Ruby River one, this is going to sound stupid, but I'm going to say it anyways. 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
13: Am I the only one who realizes that this story isn't news?
14: It's not news. It's Kevin's news.
0: And it's brought to you by Park Gordon Law.
11: Ladies and gentlemen, say hello to Kevin James. Kevin.
0: Let's get you qualified for $500 worth of free groceries in the Great Grocery Giveaway. You can text right now. 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
0: Text the word goosebumps. Text goosebumps to 509-441-0999. 30th one through qualifies. Just mix it up for you. All right, Kev.
1: Do you know the last time you got goosebumps?
0: I do not.
1: Steve-O?
16: I have them right now.
0: Imagine that.
1: Do you really?
16: Yeah.
1: Is it from excitement? Is it from coldness? What is it from?
16: Coldness, for sure. It's cold in here, man.
1: It's freezing.
0: It's a little chilly.
1: Sorry, bud.
0: Sorry, Bubba.
1: Sorry, but I almost brought my jacket in today, my sweatshirt, because I was like, I don't know, maybe I'll need that in the office afterwards because it does get cold
0: in
1: there.
0: There's times.
1: But I didn't bring it in. It's sitting in my car. If I need it, I guess we'll go get it. Now, ladies and gentlemen, news.
16: We'll go get it?
0: Right. I was going to say, what does that mean? You mean Steve will get it.
1: Oh, did I say we'll go get it?
0: You said we'll. Yeah, we'll. As in like we will.
1: Like
0: yes.
1: We will.
0: Uh-huh.
1: Huh. Well, I don't think I meant to say
0: no, that. I know you didn't.
1: Freudian slip, right?
0: I know you know the answer to that.
1: Well, here is the old two great tastes that taste great together.
0: Sure.
1: Was that Reese's?
0: Of course, yeah.
1: You got your chocolate in my peanut butter.
0: Yeah.
1: You got your peanut butter on my chocolate. Oh.
0: Like, what year was that? 70s,
1: man.
0: Maybe?
1: Probably.
16: Oh, really? That
0: Do you know
16: ago,
0: that,
16: huh?
0: Steve? Do maybe you know that not. One?
16: I, you know what I've seen? I've seen them make fun of it in a cartoon. I think Family Guy.
0: I think I might have found
1: it. I do think it's one of those that is.
17: Milk chocolate.
18: Do I love peanut butter?
0: Falls down a hole. Construction guy.
17: You got peanut butter on my chocolate.
18: Hey, you got chocolate in my peanut butter.
19: Two great tastes that taste great together.
0: 1970. Also, the guy who is eating peanut butter is scooping it out with his fingers out of a jar walking down the street. Very believable. Very believable.
1: I think people did that in the 70s.
0: Wacky 70s, man.
1: Yeah.
16: You guys were out of control.
0: People just walking down streets, eating peanut butter with their fingers, falling down construction holes where a guy is underneath the ground eating a chocolate bar. Super believable. Yeah.
16: That's where you lose me, is the falling down. And
1: they did some remakes of that over the years.
0: Yeah,
1: though,
0: I would hope so.
1: Where it was like, you know, same concept, just done in more of a modern time.
0: Yeah, I think that somebody trips and falls into the guy who's eating them or whatever.
1: Yeah,
0: it
1: seems like I remember one in a kitchen where they like.
0: Yeah,
1: one was
0: probably better.
16: I was gonna say, wasn't it like a mother son in the kitchen?
1: Something like that. Yeah, I think that sounds right.
0: It's a
1: Steve.
0: Little bit better than that one.
1: Well, are these great tastes that'll taste great together?
0: Can't wait to find out.
1: And unfortunately, none of them have anything to do with Reese's, but let's do it anyways. How do you feel about Girl Scout cookies?
0: I mean, obviously, I like them.
1: You're an American.
0: Yeah.
1: You like them.
0: Absolutely.
1: Steve, I'm imagining you like a Girl Scout cookie from time to time.
16: Sure.
1: Do you guys like Krispy Kreme?
0: Yeah, sure.
1: Donuts, donuts, donuts, donuts,
16: donuts.
0: One too many.
16: Oh, sorry.
1: Well, that is what we are teaming up with now. The Girl Scouts and Krispy Kreme say, let's put our greatness together.
0: Huh. So are they donuts?
1: Yes, sir.
0: So they're
1: There's
0: Girl
1: a
0: Scout
1: thin,
0: donuts.
1: Thin mint donut with chocolate icing. Cookie crumbles, dark chocolate chips, and a cool mint drizzle.
0: I see it.
1: Yeah, why wouldn't I? These, by the way, apparently hit stores yesterday.
0: These must be sugar-free, I would imagine.
1: Oh, yes. I think all Krispy Kremes are sugar-free.
0: And cookies.
1: And all Girl Scout cookies, sugar-free.
0: I mean, I'm not going to lie, whatever. How many of there? It looks like three, maybe, Kev?
1: Yes. The Lemon Ups are the other one. It's a version that is filled with lemon cream
0: and covered in
1: lemon icing.
0: If you like lemon, that thing looks amazing. It looks like a lemon overload for me because I don't think I could do the inside stuff.
1: Our guy Bruce likes lemon.
0: Oh, that seems like a lot of lemon.
1: I've been on such a lemon kick at home of...
0: How lemon kick are you?
1: Just every cup of water I drink or anything I drink, I just pour lemon juice in it first. And I don't know, I just love it.
0: Is the Valley Krispy Kreme open before work?
1: Ooh, I don't know.
0: I don't think they are.
1: Wait, is that still the only Krispy Kreme?
0: I do not know that either, Kevin. I think, no, isn't there one on Indiana? No, there it is, Indiana.
1: Where Indiana's, yeah, that's the Valley.
0: What is the...
1: I don't think there's one out north.
0: Hmm. Looks like they open at 6 a.m. I was going to say I could go by there.
1: Oh, I could go by.
0: Hilarious.
1: I won't be here yet.
0: I'm aware, yes. Understood.
16: Did not understand until then you clarified.
1: We have to talk about the last flavor. Probably the one that I think interests me the most.
0: It looks like it has caramel drizzle. Is that right?
1: Yeah, it's the Samoa's knockoff.
0: Oh, with a coconut?
1: That's a chocolate-covered donut topped with caramel and coconut.
0: Yeah, that thing looks insane.
1: That has to be good. And apparently, they're available now at your Krispy Kreme for a limited time only.
0: I like it. Do the Girl Scouts make money off of that, I'm assuming, then, or no?
1: I would assume so.
0: I mean, I hope so.
1: I mean, imagine Krispy Kreme doesn't just... steal all the money.
0: Hey, Steve, why don't you call out there and say, look, we're going to be by around 5 a.m. Could we just get some of those donuts ready about 5? 5 o'clock. I'll go by there right around 5. Let me know what they say.
16: You want them to just leave them out in the parking lot or
0: something? No, I would pay for them like a real like a real customer.
16: Well, yeah. Like pay on the phone with your credit card information.
0: Just call them up. Say, hey, real quick.
16: Uh-huh.
0: Just we'll be by around 5 a.m. tomorrow. Couple dozen donuts would be great. You know, I know it's a lot to ask, but you know, we're actual real customers. So if you guys could just have that ready, I'll be through the drive-thru right around 5.
16: Yeah, no problem, sir.
1: Does he just say, hi, this is producer Steve with the Jay and Kevin show?
0: Uh-huh.
1: And does he use that?
0: Oh, yeah. Well, absolutely.
1: Okay, good.
0: Yeah. I mean, we're not asking for anything for free.
1: No.
16: Well, I mean, if they were to, you know.
0: No.
16: Why not?
0: Because.
1: Oh, Steve, you say that there's no way you would let them give you anything for free.
0: That is true.
1: You would freak out.
16: Krispy Kreme? Yeah, they can give us free stuff.
1: Oh, they've got enough money, huh?
0: I see. Remember we tried that with a lunch buffet once, Kevin? We said, can we just open like a half hour early for us?
1: Oh, I know.
0: They said no. Who knows I got a time, and there's a few in here now. Well, I learned my lesson too many times. Blows like you.

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1: Final story, Kevin, what you got?
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0: The Jay and Kevin Show. Jay Daniels.
2: Yeah, don't waste the sauce.
14: That's, I've said that a million times.
2: 100,000 times.
14: Okay, that's a little bit less
2: for
14: than
2: me,
14: a million.
2: I know. I don't talk as fast.
0: Kevin James.
15: You don't talk as fast?
2: Yeah.
14: It's true, yeah.
2: I get in about 100,000 words. Jay's million.
14: That's probably pretty true, actually.
2: Yeah.
0: On the big 99.9 Coyote Country.
14: All right, bring it.
2: Well, today, it's a friendly reminder, as the weather has been getting hotter. Did we hit 90 yesterday?
14: I think we got to 91 officially, if I'm not mistaken.
2: Officially, yeah. The 90s were here.
14: Yeah.
2: They're now gone.
14: Yep.
2: But they left their temperature to turn us on.
14: Okay.
2: Today, not going to be that hot. Tomorrow, not that hot.
14: No, it's, I mean, I think somewhere between 85 and 87 for the next, like, 4 days or something.
2: Oh, okay.
14: Yeah.
2: And that's not bad at all. This morning,
14: I mean, it's summer, you know.
2: I was a little concerned when I saw how cloudy it was.
14: Yeah, we had a couple of little thunderstorms come through.
2: Yeah, it looked like rain, and I was like, oh, no. Did someone miss the forecast? And now this is what we're going to get. I did see it was supposed to be a little windy tomorrow.
14: Yeah, I mean, between that and the lightning this morning, that wasn't a good combo.
2: No. We don't like dry conditions and wind. Terrible. Although I don't know that we've ever had a Coyote Country cruise where it hasn't been windy.
14: Also, it's saying the wind, this version of the forecast says the wind will be, the advisory anyway, will be done by tonight. Won't have to worry about it tomorrow.
2: So, oh.
14: You know, we'll see.
2: Okay. Wow. Well, thank you, Jay.
14: Yeah, thank you, Kevin.
2: But I do this story to remind you of the importance of putting on sunscreen.
14: Mm-hmm.
2: You know, it's these overcast days where it's a little cloudy where you go, we're fine.
14: Yeah, I don't need it.
2: They sneak up and they get you.
14: Do they ever?
2: And you get burned.
16: Sunscreen or suntan lotion?
2: Steve. Sunscreen.
16: Okay.
2: He keeps calling what he puts on his skin suntan lotion.
14: Okay.
2: And I'm like, Steve, that's not suntan lotion, buddy. What you're using right there is definitely 100% sunscreen.
14: Like no SPF?
2: Oh, like all the SPF.
14: Oh, I see.
2: It's sunscreen.
16: It's like 50.
2: Yeah. I mean,
14: so you're saying he's not putting on suntan lotion. He's putting on sunscreen.
2: Right, but he keeps calling
14: it the other way. Yeah.
2: Lotion.
14: I understand
2: suntan
14: now.
2: Suntan lotion.
14: Right.
2: And I go, no, suntan lotion is usually the one that smells really good, and it's almost, you know, more of an oily base.
14: I think back in the day, and there wasn't a thing as sunscreen. It was just all called suntan lotion.
2: That could be.
16: Okay.
14: And I think there is the change.
2: And then they went.
14: At some point, they were like, well, it's not really tanning you. It's supposed to be screening the UV. So.
2: Right. And that old stuff probably didn't.
14: Now the new stuff
2: does. That's for sure.
14: Right.
2: Well, over the weekend, on the 4th of July weekend, what I'm going to say is, make sure that you get the sunscreen put on. And I know it can be very difficult sometimes to put it on your back or do whatever. Like Steve, I'm a single guy.
14: Yeah.
2: How does he get sunscreen on his back by himself? It's not easy. You get streaks. You do the whole thing.
14: That's
2: it's not good.
14: Good point, yeah.
2: Well, there was a young man at the lake with us this 4th of July who he's a college student. And he was one of those kids that he was always big into lifting weights in high school.
14: Mm-hmm.
2: And he went to college and he just bulked up even more. He just got huge.
14: Wow.
2: But then he had a little bit of the gut and stuff too, you know, because college beer, I would assume.
14: Yeah.
2: And now this year he came back and he's just lean and he looks ridiculous. He looks great. Right, Steve?
16: Sure. Yes.
2: You don't think he looks great?
16: No, he does. He's okay. Yeah, he's great.
2: And he had to put some sunscreen on and not want his, because he's in the water all the time. And he's like, I got to put the waterproof stuff on, but I need it on my back.
16: Right. That was for sure sunscreen?
2: Yeah.
16: Okay.
2: And so he was standing there and he was kind of asking someone, I think, maybe to put it on. I don't know if his mom was out there at the time or okay. not. But the volunteer happened very quickly. And it was my mom's great friend, Bambi.
14: Nice.
2: An 80-year-old Bambi got up and said, oh, boy, don't you worry. I'll get it everywhere.
14: Bambi's hilarious.
2: We sat there and watched it from a distance.
14: She's funny.
2: And I was just like, hey, everybody see what's happening right now? We all just turn our head. We were inside for a little bit, and we look through the windows, and right there on the deck, there is Bambi just rubbing in this lotion. And I thought, you know what?
14: Taking her time, doing it right.
2: Yeah, this is a win-win for everybody.
16: Mm-hmm. Yeah, and she put a lot on there.
14: I imagine.
2: Oh, she did.
14: Multiple layers.
2: I don't think that's enough.
14: Yeah, you better stay right here for a minute.
2: And it was funny because he was quickly doing his front so that he was
14: no
2: like,
14: need.
2: Hey, I got this. I can get this part.
14: Yeah, no need.
2: But I think he really liked it because, first of all, he got his back done really well.
14: Sure.
2: Second of all,
14: safety first.
2: It probably felt nice having somebody do that.
14: Sure. And, hey, man, everybody needs an 80-year-old Bambi.
2: And he made her life. And so that has to feel pretty good, I would think.
14: I mean, not just her day, but her life.
2: That's probably true. I still don't know why I didn't film it.
14: You're probably just stunned.
2: Could have been, but I had a couple minutes to recover.

0: chance to crush Steve like one of those cans Riley Green was talking about a minute ago. Kevin, what is our category today for Beat the Show?
1: Well, you know, it's Wednesday. It's Steve's day.
0: Right.
1: It's Whip the Wimp.
0: Uh-huh.
1: And we still do two topics for him to choose from.
0: I can't wait to find out what his decision.
2: Yeah, it's another day, but what kind of day is it really? 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
2: It's not like a drop dead, gotta be there at this time kind of job.
3: No, it's pretty cushy. 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
1: Kevin James.
2: Kind of the way it should be, right? You get the job done, go home.
3: Yeah, exactly.
4: All right, Jay, I'll see you later. It's been good.
2: You gotta get the job done, Steve.
4: Oh, we're not done?
2: Yeah, that was the part you missed of that conversation. Oh.
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5: It's Whip the Whip Wednesday. Husky, husky, husky.
4: Beat the show. It's time to beat the show. Beat the show. It's time to beat the show. Beat the show. It's time to beat the show. Step right up. It's time to beat the show.
6: Oh,

0: beat the show.
1: Carmen, how are you?
2: I'm doing well.
1: Was Steve nice to you when you called?
2: He was.
1: Oh, that's good. All right. Well, I mean, don't let him, like, you know, try to sweet talk you and you take it easy on him.
2: I won't.
1: That a girl. Yeah. Love it. Kevin, the categories to choose from today are what?
3: Oh, boy. Well, Steve.
4: Oh, boy.
3: Would you like to do breastfeeding tips and tricks or freezer pops?
5: I think I'll take freezer pops.
1: Okay, freezer pops is the category this time around, Carmen. She's going to get 60 seconds. Steve, I'll call you back when it's time to come in.
5: Okay, sounds good,
1: Jay. All right, goodbye, Stephen. Carmen, pass if you get stuck, and we will try to get through all 7 questions, depending on how quickly Kevin reads today.
3: Yes, all of these will be, you know, like a flavor or a color or something else that will ask for an answer, but it's
1: based on freezer pops.
3: Those are obvious. Okay. Yes, based on freezer pops. All Thank right. you, Jay.
1: Thank you, Kevin.
3: Okay. What flavor should you expect with a white freezer pop?
2: Blue raspberry.
3: Canada calls them freezies. English call them ice poles.

0: Who calls them Zooper Doopers?
1: England?
0: Toby Keith sang a song about what color of moon?
1: Blue.
0: It also would have been Toby's birthday today. Mm-hmm. Who's closest? What year did an 11-year-old boy accidentally create freezer pops when he left his soda water outside in freezing weather?
1: 1968.
0: Sir Isaac Lime is an Otter Pop favorite. Name another famous sir.
1: Sir Isaac Newton.
0: Yellow is most commonly mango. What flavor is light yellow?
1: Lemon?
0: Lemon. Oh, and just out of time, didn't get to the final question.
2: Give her the last one. Give her the last one.
0: Oh, you want to give it to her?
2: Yeah.
0: Okay. What is the most popular Otter Pop flavor in the U.S.?
1: Grape.
2: Okay. All right. Steve-O! Good job, by the way.
0: That's a great answer.
2: Very nice. Very nice. Good job. Hang on, Carmen. We're going to see how Steve does against you, and I'm hoping he loses. Okay?
1: Me too.
2: Yeah, I had a girl. Okay.
3: What?
2: Don't worry about it, Steve. Don't worry about it. All right, here we go. Kevin, let's hit it.
0: All right. What flavor should you expect, Steve, with a white freezer pop?
3: Ooh, I actually don't know. Pass.
0: Canada calls them freezies.
3: Mm-hmm.
0: The English call them ice poles. Who calls them Zooper Doopers?
3: I would imagine the Australians.
0: Toby Keith sang a song about what color of moon?
3: Why do I want to say neon? But that's not right. Neon.
0: Who's closest? What year did an 11-year-old boy accidentally create freezer pops after leaving his soda water outside in freezing weather?
3: Pass. Wait, what was the question?
0: Sir Isaac Lime is an Otter Pop favorite. Name another famous sir.
3: Isaac Newton.
0: Yellow is most commonly mango flavored. What is light yellow?
2: Yellow.
3: Lemon.
2: Yellow.
0: And then finally, what is the most popular Otter Pop flavor in the U.S.?
3: Red.
0: Good flavor.
2: Red's not a flavor.
0: Red is not a flavor because red can be two things.
2: That's can be multiple things, yes.
3: Cherry. Yeah.
2: Too late. Gave you a chance after the buzzer anyway, and then you said red.
0: Mm-hmm. Yeah. And you passed on one that all
2: That's
0: you had to do
2: so
0: was
2: great.
0: Guess a year.
2: That was so great.
3: Oh, I guess I didn't hear the question right.
2: I guess you didn't. That was my favorite forever. What year? Pass.
0: I know, and that was like a long question.
2: Yeah.
0: As a tribute to Steve.
2: Uh-huh. All right, well, let's see how we did.
0: All right, what flavor should you expect with a white freezer pop? Jay, what would you think?
2: I mean, I want to say like a cream soda or something, but is that a flavor pop? Is that a flavor?
0: That's a flavor,
2: my first thought
0: all right,
2: was but vanilla, but I'm like, well, is a vanilla a flavor for a Otter Pop? It.
0: The correct answer is coconut.
2: Oh, of course, coconut.
0: Yeah, they right. are good.
2: I think the blue raspberry ones may be a clear, too, because or that vanilla look to them, but that was what Carmen said. Steve passed because he doesn't know flavors or colors. So
0: I was confused. Carmen did say that they were blue raspberry,
2: mm-hmm.
0: and I'm like, ooh, I don't know if that's
2: coconut
0: correct.
2: Coconut should have had that. Nope, no points. Sorry, Carmen.
0: Canada calls them freezies. The English call them ice poles. Who calls them Zooper Doopers?
1: Oh.
2: Carmen.
0: Steve said Australians.
2: Yes.
0: My God, Steve, that is right.
2: Yeah, good job, Steve.
3: Oh, is it actually?
0: Yeah.
3: Wow.
2: Now that you heard it, Carmen, you're thinking, yeah, that sounds right.
1: Yeah.
2: That's okay. It's only 1-0, and he played terrible, so let's see how we do.
3: Okay. Well, I got that one.
2: Yeah. Well, calm down.
0: Toby Keith sang a song about what color of moon?
2: I mean, Steve said neon, which...
0: Yes. Oh, the neon freezer pops.
4: Just like it used to be, and baby, if you feel like I do...
2: Does that blue moon ever shine on you? Is that the song you were thinking of, Kevin?
0: Well, yeah.
2: Yeah, okay. There you go.
0: I believe it's called Blue Moon.
2: Mm-hmm. Blue Moon is what Carmen said. That's a point. Steve lost 18 points for saying neon. That's Brooks and Donna.
0: Neon Moon. Oh. That would also be antifreeze.
2: Yes. Neon.
0: Don't drink that. No, don't have that one,
2: that's
0: Steve.
2: That's wrong. Yeah.
0: It's like, why won't this freeze up? Oh, well, I'll just drink the juice.
2: No, golly, no. 1-1.
0: Who's closest? What year did an 11-year-old boy accidentally create freezer pops after leaving his soda water outside in freezing weather?
2: Carmen said 1968, which is going to be closer than pass.
0: I didn't realize. Way closer.
2: Sorry.
0: 1905.
2: Whoa, wowie.
0: 11-year-old boy did it. He created Otter Pops. It makes me so happy.
2: That his irresponsibility made millions?
0: Well, that a kid created freezer pops.
2: That seems right.
0: You know what I mean? Yeah. It was like, yeah, that's the way it ought to have been.
2: Mm-hmm. 2-1.
0: Sir Isaac Lyme is an Otter Pop favorite. Name another famous sir.
2: Everybody said Sir Isaac Newton.
0: Which, of course, would be right. I didn't even think about that. I should have.
2: Yeah, you should have said other than that or whatever.
0: Other than Sir Isaac.
2: At least come, then you would have been 8 hours into this.
0: Who else would you get?
3: Elton John.
2: Sir Elton John.
0: Sir Paul McCartney. Yeah, those are ones. Yellow is most commonly mango flavored. What flavor is light yellow? Lemon is a good guess, but it is pineapple.
2: Pineapple.
0: Oh. Wow. And what is the most?
2: Still 3-2. Carmen's in the lead.
0: Most popular flavor of Otter Pop in the U.S.
2: And that's when Carmen said grape.
0: Oh, and I could argue with, I love grape.
2: Steve said red.
0: My
2: very
0: the correct
2: flavor.
0: Answer is, believe it or not, blue raspberry.
2: Oh, man.
0: Those are good. That's the answer you started with, Carmen.
2: Interchanged them, yeah.
0: Yeah, dang it.
2: That's all right. She still got the win 3-2. She did. Congratulations. Well done. Yeah. That's all. You only needed three. What are you hawing about?
3: Just hawing.
2: There's not even any creative scoring. You had two.
0: Right.
3: No, I'll take the loss.
2: Okay, all right.
0: Okay. Do you not like the questions?
3: No, they were fine.
2: He's very mad. Carmen, would you mind, since we could just pile on Steve now, since he's already angry, would you mind saying, hi, I'm Carmen, and I just whipped the wimp.
1: Hi, I'm Carmen, and I just whipped the wimp.
2: Yeah!
0: Oh, wow, what a voice.
2: Delivered with authority.
0: Goodness.
2: Heck yeah, you did.
3: Huh.
2: Oh, Steve. Hold on for a second, Carmen.

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1: What's going on? It's producer Steve. 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
13: I grew up around the beach, not not the snow.
0: Kevin James.
13: So I typically like to go up to the top, ski down once, and then ski right into the bar and go and have a few beers, and then, you know, I'll meet him back at the house later.
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14: Good morning, Clyde.
1: It's time to learn the stat of the day.
4: All right.
15: Hi, everybody.
4: Hello.
15: I'm back. I'm over here. My name's Kevin.
4: Mm-hmm.
15: And I have a stat for you today. I was realizing that this is that time of year where sports is kind of slow.
4: Other than the World Cup?
15: World Cup's done.
4: I understand what you're saying, yeah.
15: It's over, right?
4: Mm-hmm. Well, I mean, yeah, I get it.
15: I don't know. As soon as Team USA, which, by the way, I started watching that game, and we were just so bad and losing so much that I was like, well, this is my fault. I haven't watched any of the games. So then I just kind of stopped watching it, and I would just come back and check to see, hey, is it going to turn into a classic?
4: Right.
15: Well, it didn't. It just turned into a straight-up whooping.
4: Right.
15: And so that basically, you know, I was like, well, my, you know, couple weeks of soccer fandom is now over.
4: That's very, very fair and quite common.
15: So I was like, baseball. Obviously, baseball is going strong this time of year.
4: Yep.
15: It is such a great summer sport anyways. So baseball, will I start checking out some Mariners games? Yes, probably, because, you know, we slip into the playoffs here soon. Well, not soon, but, you know, after summer.
4: Yeah.
15: And so I'm like,
4: October,
15: okay,
4: that is soon.
15: Well, September is like where you start talking about all the pennant races.
4: Yeah, sure, I get it, yeah.
15: And so that's all I'm thinking is like after summer. So we've got baseball, but there's no basketball right now.
4: Well, I mean, summer league if you really want to watch it, but yeah.
15: Yeah. I mean, I haven't watched any of it.
4: I understand what you're saying. It is the doldrums for sports.
15: It really is. There's no football. We can't argue with that. Football doesn't start till August.
4: Mm-hmm.
15: So it's just kind of a slow time, and I found myself being more interested in the WNBA. I don't necessarily watch any of their games.
4: Uh-huh.
15: But if one was on and it was the Indiana Fever, I would watch it.
4: Okay.
15: And then I was like, okay, that's a pretty good sign for them. And then I see this stat that has come out. The number one jersey in all of basketball, including over the men.
4: Okay.
15: Caitlin Clark. She has recently dethroned LeBron James.
4: That's awesome.
15: In jersey sales.
4: That's funny.
16: Oh, wow. Okay.
15: Number two in the jersey sales goes to her teammate,
4: Sophie
15: Cunningham.
4: Wow. Okay.
15: You know, so Sophie's.
4: Maybe the league should protect them.
15: Do you think?
4: Just saying.
15: Now, what percentage of the jerseys sold for Caitlin Clark and
4: Sophie Cunningham?
15: And Sophie Cunningham. What percentage do they make up of all jerseys sold?
4: In the WNBA or of all jerseys?
15: Yes, in the WNBA.
4: 98%.
15: Some other big names. Angel Reese, of course. Sabrina Ionescu.
4: Yeah.
15: Asia Wilson. There's some other ones that are on the list. They're names you go, oh, yeah.
4: Sure.
15: I know those people, but they're no... 71%.
4: That's actually crazy.
15: 71%.
4: Yeah, that's crazy.
15: Of all the jerseys sold are for those two people.
4: Yeah, no wonder the other players hate them so much.
15: And, right? I mean, it is. It's got to be just pure...
4: Worst run league on the planet.
15: Jealousy and... I don't understand what they try to do by not... I mean, you should be making it so that people hate the league, I guess, that, oh, my gosh, they protect Caitlin Clark and they do this. Yeah, they should.
4: Well, you should protect because all the Caitlin players. Clark, stop allowing people to grab each other and throw them on the ground. You would be ejected and fined so fast in the NBA.
15: Yes.
4: If you want to say they flop or whatever, they probably do. But if someone did that in the NBA, it would be immediate. You're disqualified. You're out. No questions asked. Big fine. Sit out a couple more games. In the WNBA, half the time, it's not even a foul. It's just stupid.
15: Yeah, it is. They just let it get... And I don't know if they want it to be like, hey, look, women can be physical, too. It's not just...
4: Well, that's not basketball.
15: And I'm like, well, yeah, that's...
4: It's WWE.
15: That's kind of cool. They're physical, but not the way it's being done. It's just dumb. It's yeah.
4: And isn't Lexi still playing for them, too?
15: Yes, she is.
4: Gosh, what a great roster. Just I know. Those three alone.
15: It's so great.
4: Yeah.
15: Lexi Hull from, Spokane fame, Central Valley.
4: Absolutely.
15: Yeah, I don't know. It kind of blows me away because you're like, how do you not, when you see numbers like that, if you aren't doing everything you can to, like you say, Jay, support all the athletes, protect all of them, but, okay.
4: But they're clearly being targeted.
15: Certainly. Yes, they are.
4: They're clearly being targeted. It's stupid.
15: Yeah. And it's just like, good Lord, you realize how much money she has made you.
4: Right. That's why it's dumb. Yeah. 100%. I mean, figure it out or get out of the league. That's kind of how it works. Okay. Steve Hawk coming in today. Steve-O?
1: You know, I saw his room look dark.
4: Uh-oh.
1: So I don't know if he's here or
4: not. We'll find out next.
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4: Time for some Hot Topics with our buddy Steve Hawks here. Hello.
8: Hey.
4: Hot Topics it is. How's things?
8: Yeah, it's going good.
15: How hot was it?
8: It was really hot yesterday.
4: It felt hot, didn't it?
8: It felt pretty warm.
4: Yeah, kind of like about, I mean, I was out in it a lot, and then it was like about 4 o'clock. Then I finally was like, it feels hot.
8: Yeah.
4: Yeah. I mean, it was only 91, only retro.
8: Is that it?
4: Yeah,
8: I thought it was higher than that.
4: Felt like it was 100, yeah.
8: Yeah, I thought it was like 4,000 degrees yesterday.
4: 4,000 is a little high.
15: I mean, our first 90s of the year, Steve Hawk, which is why it probably...
4: That's why it felt hot.
15: Felt hotter than it really was.
8: Could have been worse.
4: Yeah, oh, yeah, for sure.
8: It could have been in Minnesota.
15: I'll tell you this, yeah. I never went outside yesterday, so I couldn't tell you.
4: Really? Wow. Yeah.
8: Good for you, Stormtrooper.
4: All right. Hot Topics is brought to you by Sell to Size. I don't know what that means.
8: I mean,
4: maybe that's why I enjoyed it so much. The mystery of it. I was like, oh, a Stormtrooper.
8: It sounded fun.
4: Do they typically stay in the air conditioning?
8: Well, it seems to. I mean, they're in a suit all the time.
4: Yeah, that would be hot. Yeah. Oh, it's an air conditioned suit.
8: Yeah, well.
4: There was a story yesterday about an air conditioned, the new fashion is air conditioned outfits.
8: That's fine.
4: Like, you know, there's a, I mean, you look like they look like parachute pants that are blown up.
8: Yeah.
4: And same with the top. Would you give up the style that you normally present yourself with so you could have air conditioning?
8: For health, if I needed to. I know somebody that has a cooling vest and they have it for health reasons.
4: And how does that work?
8: It cools you.
4: Thank you for over explaining.
8: it's a vest that's basically just a bunch of ice packs on it.
4: Okay.
15: Don't they have that for motorcycles, Jay?
4: I mean, we have heated
15: motorbikes. Yeah, I thought there was cooling ones.
4: Probably,
15: one too.
4: But now that you've said it, I would imagine that's
15: seems like it would make sense.
4: Yeah.
8: And I think that that's an older one, so I would imagine that there's upgrades.
4: Something
8: I don't
4: that
8: think you
4: circulates,
8: plug it in, but yeah,
4: you know,
8: yeah.
4: Cool water or something.
8: Yeah,
4: based
8: more
4: on
8: like
4: a battery.
8: Radiator. Or something.
4: Yeah, right. Yeah. I mean,
8: but it was a vest and it was bulky. So if there is something that is more like just cool parachute pants, yeah, I'm probably
4: in. I mean, it was, too. They were inflated. It was like all bulky and weird looking. Yeah.
15: I bet you'd be amazed how much that brings down your body temperature.
4: Oh, I'm sure it would be.
15: Waist down, air conditioned.
8: Yeah. I think I'd want it up top more than waist down.
4: Would you rather take a vest or jacket or pants?
8: Vest.
4: Yeah, I mean, I feel like it cool. You're cooling down most of your organs at that point,
8: yeah.
4: So, you know.
8: Get that core cooled down.
4: Yeah, thank you for core. That's what I was looking for.
15: Good job, Dr. Steve.
4: Yeah, I mean, he's amazing.
8: I got lucky.
4: Where did you get that license from? That medical?
8: SFCC.
15: Yeah. You went through the radio department and then
4: transferred. Could you imagine that
15: medical
4: thing? That thing sitting up on the wall.
8: Home of the Sasquatch. Yeah.
4: That would be a great doctor's visit.
8: All right.
4: Steve Hawk, what do you think we'd want the food? What is your food of choice for, you're at a wedding, you've had your food, you've had your actual food. They had, you know, it's dinner was served.
8: Okay.
4: Now you stayed late because they're people you know and you love being out late with people. And it's now,
15: this is hard to imagine. But
4: yeah, so we're in fantasy land. But
8: right. You can do it.
4: So it's 10 p.m.
8: Yeah.
4: And, you know, you eat dinner like 5, or I would say it's 9, and you're like, man, I'm hungry. What do you want served?
8: Chicken fingers.
15: Great answer.
4: Okay, that's a good answer. Yeah.
8: The small ones, not like you go to Zips and get the big long, big ones.
4: No, no.
8: They'd have to be small.
4: Yep.
8: It's, these need to be appetizers type, maybe even just a one bite, just pop it.
4: Correct, yeah, yeah.
8: Or tater tots.
15: I'm not that familiar yet.
4: Just tots. Just tots with sauces.
8: Big flat of tots.
4: Wow.
15: With Raising Show me Cane's. But with Raising Cane's, are they like the right size that you're thinking of?
4: Raising Cane's chicken, Kevin?
15: Yeah.
4: They're a little big.
8: Yeah, I was thinking going smaller than that.
4: They're a little bit bigger. Yeah, no, you'd have to have something like more of a, almost a nugget.
8: Yeah, popcorn almost unique, chicken. Like a nugget.
4: Yeah, or
15: popcorn chicken.
4: Yeah,
15: that's
4: popcorn,
15: the
4: popcorn chicken. Yeah, yeah, that would work, Kevin. Yeah.
15: Would you be mad if it was pizza?
8: Yeah. No, not at a wedding.
4: Too much, huh? Or just too greasy?
8: Too greasy. Oh, now my fingers are and I'm touching and I'm squeezing and I'm. Yeah.
4: Yes.
0: What are you touching? What are you squeezing?
4: Stop.
8: Pizza.
15: I mean, it is the end of the night.
4: Yeah, if for that reason, well, pizza might be kind of difficult.
8: You said 10. To me, that's not the end of the night. That's break time.
4: Yeah,
8: that's, hey, I'm dancing. I need a little pizza. Yep. Oh, yep. Now look at my fingers.
15: Yeah.
4: I think that's fair. So I'd be a little greasy.
8: If it's end of the night and we're breaking tables down, you bet. Bring on some pizza.
4: Oh, I got you. Yeah, because now it doesn't matter that you want to fall asleep.
8: I don't care what I look like now.
15: Mm-hmm. Quick question, because that's what they did at Taylor Swift and Travis Kelce's wedding, is they brought pizza in late night for everybody.
8: Okay.
15: And do you think that Travis and Taylor were helping break down tables?
8: No.
4: Chairs.
15: Yeah, maybe. Like, we're going to stick around and break down stuff, and then our whole life is basically a honeymoon, so who cares?
8: Maybe they were getting ready to serve up some dino nuggets or whatever those. Dino nuggets?
4: Dino nuggets. Dino nuggets, shape of dinosaurs. Yeah. No, I love those.
15: But they taste like chicken.
8: Correct.
4: Sure do. Yeah.
8: Why wouldn't they?
4: How do we know what dinosaurs taste like? We don't. They did taste like chicken. Really rough.
8: It's shaped like a dinosaur. How could it not be good?
4: Oh, so fun to bite the head off.
8: Yeah.
4: I mean, is that where you went?
8: Is that a dinosaur? No, it's chicken. Tastes like dinosaur.
15: Mm.
4: Or does it? And then you would bite the head off or the tail or the feet? What was your go-to?
8: Did not. Don't like those.
4: Oh, well, no, I don't either. But I mean, you know, when the kids were around, I'd be like, I'm going to grab one because they're
8: legs.
4: Around. Yeah, legs?
8: Yes.
4: Okay. Yeah.
0: Ooh, sneak a bite.
4: Kevin,
8: bite the legs off and now look at him swim. Now he's a platypus.
15: Wow. No wonder they're extinct. Guys like you.
4: What a horrible parent. Kevin, would you bite the head off?
8: You're biting the head off.
4: But so do the kids.
8: I just took his legs.
4: You took his legs and then made him a different dinosaur and laughed at him.
8: I think it's educational.
15: I would only do it one way, I think, which would be, I got the whole dino
9: in my mouth. I got the whole darn dino in my mouth. I got the whole dino in my mouth.
15: Sorry, you're dead, little guy.
9: The big 99 Coyote Country.
4: Kind of anticlimactic there at the end.
8: Love it.
4: round two. Who

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12: I'm KXLY meteorologist Matt Gray. It is a weather alert day. Combination of very low afternoon humidities and gusty afternoon winds, along with a couple of lightning strikes this morning, have fire danger very high across our region. So please be fire aware. Temperatures today will be a little bit cooler, mainly in the upper 80s.
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13: I dealt with Charlie in the hallway.
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0: Kevin James.
15: Hey, Kevin, it's Charlie.
14: You do a pretty good impression.
13: 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And he's like, oh, I was just wondering if you were going to be late all the time.
14: Oh.
15: Because if so, I think I'm going to work out a deal where I come in and fill in for you.
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14: Round two of Hawk Topics. 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
17: Hawk Topics.
14: Quick text update from Kyle. Looks like those Girl Scout flavored Krispy Kreme donuts are at the Northside Target.
1: Oh. Excuse me, what?
14: Yeah, they must sell Krispy Kreme donuts. And so now there's now, Steve, there's three flavors of, you know, Girl Scout cookie-inspired Krispy Kreme. They have like a little co-op going.
1: Do they have the Samoa?
14: You do. I know it. That is the one that I think is getting everybody to where they're like, oh, well, that might be worth it with the coconut and stuff.
1: Yeah. What about lemon?
14: They do.
1: Okay.
14: That one also looks amazing. Wow. It might be a little too much lemon because it has a lemon filling.
1: Never.
14: And then lemon icing. See, yeah. This is the guy that you want. Steve's your guy.
1: Yeah.
14: He's the one.
1: Thank you, Craig.
14: And then what was the third one, Kevin? It was...
6: The lemon one?
14: No, lemon was, we just discussed. Thanks for listening.
6: Okay, well, sorry. I was looking up these donuts, and I was a little surprised by what I saw. Thin mint, of course, Jay.
14: Thin mint. Oh, yeah. Yes, I mean, thank you.
6: You don't go without the thin mint. That's correct. The original. That's the magic. That's where it all happens. That's where it all started. Apparently, you get these at the Target, but they are select packaged Krispy Kreme products.
14: Makes sense, yeah. Yeah, it's not like there's somebody
6: available
14: there.
6: Available for delivery or pickup.
14: Jeez. How much are you spending to have Krispy Kreme donuts from Target delivered to your house?
6: Probably, I mean, I would imagine they're free donuts.
14: That feels like a deep
6: free
14: layer.
6: Free delivery, I bet.
14: Yeah, it's a pretty deep layer to get them, though. But whatever.
1: Yeah, you might have to get a certain amount, you know, spend a certain amount. Well, that's okay. Yeah. You just get all donuts.
14: Yeah.
1: $65 in donuts, please.
6: Hawk, I feel like it's usually like $30 you have to spend to get the free delivery.
14: That might be worth it. Hawk, do you have a, we were talking about being hot earlier. Do you have a it's too hot to list? Like, it's too hot to...
1: Well, yeah, I would say it's too hot to go out and, you know, like, walk to the park until yesterday happened.
14: And then you were like, no, it's not that hot.
1: Well, it was when I got back. I was like, that was dumb.
14: Oh, because now you're trying to cool off and you're at work and you're sweaty.
1: No, I don't know that there's a it's too hot to. Fish.
14: Fish can be miserable if it's really, really hot and there's no breeze.
1: Yeah.
14: That's a tough one.
1: If you go out in the middle of the day expecting to have miracles, you're just dumb.
14: Well, you're not gonna catch a ton.
1: No.
14: And you're just sitting.
1: Yep.
14: And you probably don't have shade.
1: Nope.
14: So, yeah, that
1: You'll
14: one,
1: learn. That's okay. You're not dumb. You're just inexperienced.
14: It's just, yeah, but if you have no other time to fish and you're just like, we're going to go out, it's 3 p.m.
1: I've done that.
14: I have too.
1: In golf, I've done that too.
14: See, that's the other one I was wondering.
6: Yeah, too hot to golf.
1: Too hot to golf if you're walking, for sure.
14: Yeah.
1: But I've done that. I've been in Vegas where it's triple digits and you're like, well, you're in a cart, you'd find some shade.
14: Yeah.
1: You know, and you paid some money to get here. Right. Do it. Suck it up. Drink water.
6: Yeah. My brother just said over the weekend he was going to golf this week. I can't remember which day it was. Probably numerous. But he said, I don't know. I think I'm gonna walk the course on whichever day it was. And then he goes, unless it's like, you know, over 90, then right. I'm definitely getting a cart. And I was like, yeah, that just seems like it's not even going to be fun then.
14: Yeah, I played late afternoon yesterday, and it was...
1: You did.
14: And I had, but we decided to take a cart. My son didn't want it, but I'm like, I'll pay for the cart because it's too hot to walk. It's dumb. So just the driving, and I said, this is why I get the cart. Yeah. The breeze that I got that you don't get gives you a reprieve for a minute, or you can park it appropriately so you have some shade because... It was hot enough. It wasn't super hot.
1: I had a caddy one time when I was golfing out at the resort.
14: Mm-hmm.
1: Gave me a cold towel for my neck.
14: Oh, man.
6: Ooh.
14: Game changer.
1: It was absolutely a game changer.
6: Those
1: didn't think
6: awesome.
1: That was going to happen.
14: Oh, it's unreal.
1: And so did you do anything like that yesterday?
14: I did not because it wasn't quite that warm.
1: What?
14: But I do have those.
1: It wasn't quite that warm yesterday is what you're telling me now. What planet were you on yesterday?
6: Yeah.
14: It was only 75 in the valley. Oh. I don't know where you are.
6: Oh. Oh.
14: It was ideal where we were. Shoot.
1: Hot towel for you, sir?
14: Yeah, right. I was actually looking for my hand warmers.
6: Oh, still. Were you on the course that was all in the shade?
14: Yes, it was. Thank
1: that
14: you,
1: one,
14: Kevin.
1: That
14: yes.
1: One.
14: We have those neck things. They come like made for that.
6: Yeah, they're great.
1: Like
6: they're
1: put cooler, them, like they're full of ice.
14: Yeah, well, yeah. They have some sort of thing in there.
1: Radiator.
14: Yeah, some sort of.
6: And they're just a very thin material. And
14: yeah, and you put them in cold water or you put them in the refrigerator and then when
1: you
14: wear them on your neck. It's
1: I know
14: great.
1: What you're talking about.
14: But yeah, man, that's night and day difference.
1: Yep.
14: The neck is the way to go.
1: Absolutely.
6: That has been my wedding trick in the years past to always. You can kind of hide them under a dress shirt and just put them in there.
14: They're
6: and
14: not
6: like,
14: super conspicuous.
6: Ah, that feels so much better.
1: Yeah, I bet you have been stuck in some pretty hot, sticky situations.
6: Yeah, my son Cooper,
4: who got married 1 year ago on July the 12th, I begged him, I don't care when you do your wedding.
14: Just don't do it in July.
4: Just don't do it in July.
14: And what does he do?
4: July 12th. Because it meant something to them. I was like, I don't care what it means to you. Well, and the venue is open. Yeah, I bet it was. It sucks.
14: Shocker, we got a discount.
4: Steve, you were there. How close
11: how hot was it?
4: How close to death was I that day, you think?
11: Oh,
14: I mean, you can see it from there.
11: Yeah. Well, luckily they had those things that those they had at grocery stores.
4: Yeah, I'll give a shout out to the venue. That is the...
14: Oh, they have Misters or something?
11: Yeah.
4: Oh, God, why can't I remember the name of it? Oh, Evermore out there by Deer Park. Mm. And they over the dance floor, they have these Misters that they can just turn on.
14: Those are cool.
4: They were a lifesaver.
11: Yeah, I felt like a real head of lettuce.
14: Yeah, right.
4: Yes, Steve, that's exactly it. I mean, this might ruin my equipment, but I am cooling off.
1: That's what I was thinking. Your equipment, the dance floor is all slippery.
14: My shirt's going to be wet one way or the other, either with the mister or my perspiration. So it doesn't matter one
1: this
14: way or the other.
1: One smells a bit better.
14: Yes, for sure. Would you be a fan of this, Hawk, or not? Would you be a fan of us buying and us being like, you know, I'll buy it and then keep it in the freezer, just a big box of Otter Pops so that at any time during the rest of the summer, you just feel free to, like, you know what I'm going to need? I need a break in an Otter Pop.
1: Sure. We can rotate popsicles in there, man.
14: Yeah, we could do that, too. Yeah.
4: Ooh, yeah. I would donate to that cause.
14: Yeah, I mean, just the frozen treats. I mean, just enough of us up here.
1: Absolutely.
14: You know, and I don't even care if everybody chips in. They're not like they're $1 million, but...
1: We've done that. Haven't we stopped at Costco or something and picked up a big box and just left it there?
14: I mean, it's already July. What are we thinking? Yeah.
4: Well, and the thing is, I mean, we would have to throw out the ice cream to make some room. But that ice cream that's in there, I believe...
14: Might be a little freezer burn.
4: It's been in there a couple years.
1: That gallon or whatever that is?
14: Yeah, I think it's like a half gallon circle
11: thing. Only a year and a half.
14: It's fine. We also have vanilla. We also have places to keep that. Like, go downstairs to the big freezer down there. Yeah, stick it down
1: there.
14: Throw
1: it up.
14: Yeah, they'll throw
1: it up. We don't clean every freezer. We're radio guys. We don't clean nothing.
14: That's a great idea. Take the stinky, nasty 3-year-old stuff out of our freezer and fridge and bring it down there during clean out.
1: Yes.
14: Oh, that's a great idea.
4: What if we just got a freezer, like a stand up, or like, you know, like a garage
14: chest,
4: fridge?
14: Yeah.
1: Sure.
4: Where we have a big freezer. Oh, yeah. And in the fridge, and we just put it out here, like in, one of the cubicles where people used to work, and just put it out there.
1: Community
14: fridge, freezer.
4: Right.
14: What a great idea.
4: For the people up here only.
1: Right. We need to get
14: ice in the door, anyone?
1: Ice in the door. We need an oven to cook our pizzas. We need all sorts.
4: Yeah, let's do it.
14: These are some great ideas.
1: We're going to make ourselves a little restaurant
11: and
1: right
11: outside. And we don't have to chip in, is that right?
14: Yeah, of course.
1: Jay said he was buying it all, didn't he?
11: Okay.
14: Salad bar with the mister that's just for people, not for the head of lettuce.

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1: Thanks, Jim. 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It's clearly the wise choice.
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3: Thanks to Logan who texted in, and you know, he always listens when I give you like, you know, a tease of something that might come up.
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3: In 30 minutes, we'll qualify somebody else for the $500 worth of free groceries. 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It's just it's usually just a text in the morning, or Jimmy does calls in the afternoon, I believe. So, anyway, your chance coming up in about 29 minutes.
5: It's Jay and Kevin's clip of the day.
3: Hey! All right, Kevin.
6: All right, well, you know, there's a lot of celebrities who are friends with each other.
3: Yeah.
6: I think it just happens. They work on projects together, whatever it is. They just realize, yeah, I really like you. Let's hang out.
3: Sure.
6: And then, of course, I think it's easy, too, because you both understand the ins and outs of being famous.
3: Right.
6: These two ladies are very famous. One of them goes by the name of Reese Witherspoon.
3: Mm-hmm.
6: And the other one goes by the name of Jennifer Aniston.
3: Right.
6: But they were just sitting there playing a little game where Reese was, you know, quizzing Jennifer about, like, how good of a friend are you? How much do you know about me? And
3: wow.
6: The topic of name came up, and here we go.
7: What is my real middle name? A, Jane. B, Jean. C, Joan.
8: A.
7: Jane?
8: Yeah.
7: It's Jean.
8: That was, Jean?
7: That's confusing. I'm Laura Jean.
8: Laura Jean?
7: That's my real name, yeah.
8: Laura?
7: Laura Jean.
8: Who's Laura?
3: Whoops.
7: What?
8: Who the hell's Laura? Wait, Laura Jean, I'm not calling you that from now on. Come on, Laura Jean. Where'd Reese come from?
3: Oh, Jean.
7: That's my middle name.
8: Oh, like Norma Jean?
7: Yeah, I'm like Laura Jean Reese.
8: Laura Jean Reese.
7: Mm-hmm.
8: What made you go with Reese for your acting name?
7: I don't change it. My name is just always Reese.
8: Reese.
7: I don't know your middle name.
8: Joanna.
7: What?
8: Joanna.
7: I was 2 days old.
8: Yeah.
7: No.
8: You were what?
7: I was 2 days old when I learned your
8: you
7: middle name.
8: You were 2 days old.
3: 2 days old.
8: I wrote down
7: yes.
8: Years old. Jennifer Joanna.
7: Jennifer Joanna. JJ. Yeah, does anybody too. Call you JJ?
8: Mm-mm.
7: Why do now?
8: Mm-hmm.
3: Jenny Joe would be a better name. Jenny Joe Aniston.
6: So I like that. When they're hanging out now, I would imagine you're going to hear Reese calling her JJ.
3: Right.
6: And you're going to hear Laura Jean.
3: Laura Jean, get in here right now.
6: That is a shocker, right? Because it's just so different than Reese.
3: Yeah. And so Reese, technically, second middle name.
6: First middle name. Because Norma Jean, Diamond Rio song. Laura Jean is all just the first name.
3: It has a space in between it. Like okay, Laura, yeah. Laura space Jean.
6: I'm just saying what she said.
3: I know, which is weird because literally how, it's funny how AI
6: like
3: will
6: Billy,
3: correct you immediately.
6: You know, Billy Bob or
3: sure, yeah.
6: Boogie de Boo.
3: Reese also her mother's maiden name.
6: Oh, okay.
4: Oh, interesting.
3: So that, I guess that's where that came from to get that.

0: stuck in as a whatever first or second or middle name, whatever. Yeah, she said she only has one. The internet says you're a liar. You have two.
1: Now that
0: stupid internet.
1: Oh yeah, AI is dead on. Let me tell you.
0: Yeah, they've never made a mistake.
2: Never.
1: There has been a couple things recently that have happened where I've just been like,
0: it's so far off.
1: Why am I believing anything you say? Uh-huh. And then I go, I don't think that's correct. And then she'll be like, oh, you know what? You're right. It is this.
0: Oh, so it like takes a second look for you?
1: I guess. Oh, I mean, once you tell them that they're wrong, they'll just be like,
0: ooh, I kind of want to do that. I want to start doing
1: that. Or I have had it where it's like, okay, yeah, I think you're just a little confused here. Because
0: they think you're confused.
1: And I'm like,
0: she's
1: no.
0: She's chastising you in a very nice way.
1: Yeah. You're confused.
0: I think you're a little confused. You're an idiot. Please don't call me names.
2: Oh, man. Got to double check, though.
0: Don't call me confused. Yeah, that's a lot. That name's a lot for Reese Witherspoon. Laura Jean Reese Witherspoon? I mean, that's, you got to, if you're super mad, that's hard to get all that out without messing it up.
2: Although it does sound bad if you're in trouble.
0: It does sound like you're in a lot of trouble.
1: Laura Jean does just seem like such a great Southern name.
0: Well,
1: I don't know where she's from.
0: You can't say it without suddenly having a Southern accent, can you?
1: Yeah. Laura Jean.
0: Laura Jean Reese, get in here. Where's she from?
2: I thought she was from Tennessee, but I could be wrong.
0: Makes sense.
2: Oh, no, she's from New Orleans.
1: Oh, man, that makes sense, too, I guess.
0: I mean, it is in the South. You just don't think of it much as an accent. Not that. They have their own.
1: Not that accent.
0: Yeah, they have their own.
1: They have their own language.
0: They built in their own you can't understand.
1: I mean, and within their own language, there's like five versions
0: variations,
1: of that language.
0: Variations, yeah.
1: That starts in the swamp and ends at college, probably. Like, just the different dialects.
0: That Cajun is a little tough sometimes.
1: Oh, man.
0: Mix in a little French and whatever else, yeah. It's very, very difficult. We learned that when we went to New Orleans a couple times. Just poor Kevin was over there going, I have no idea what they're saying.
1: Could you imagine now where I can't hear anything?
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0: Even the crystal clear language is lost on you at this point. You mix in that Cajun dialect, we got a problem.

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1: What's going on? It's producer Steve. 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
0: 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The Jay and Kevin Show. Jay Daniels.
3: Heather said, forget about doing the football scores. You need a board for the over-under on how many times Kevin will be late this year.
0: Kevin James.
4: Ooh. Yeah, well.
3: What do you think that number would be?
4: Honestly, I think I've been, I feel like we've had a better start.
0: On the Big 99.9 Coyote Country. Final thoughts.
3: All right, Steve-O, kick us off.
5: Okay, so we were talking about accents a little bit ago.
3: Yeah.
5: And it reminded me, I watched this couple, I think they're like boyfriend, girlfriend, or fiancés or something, and they're road tripping across the southern United States. So they're going to like Alabama and Florida and all these things.
3: Mm-hmm.
5: And I was watching a video yesterday. They're in like the Panhandle in Florida.
3: Okay.
5: And they were talking to some people outside of this like... Friendly, it was called like the Friendly March or something. And I have a little bit of a clip. It might be kind of hard to hear.
3: All right.
5: Can I play it?
3: And, yeah, go for it.
5: They were having trouble understanding the accents of these people.
6: The Friendly Mini Mart and half the letters have come off. Let's see. Is it really the Friendly Mini Mart? I'll be the judge of that.
7: Very good, how are you? Are they a friendly bunch in here?
8: I don't speak English.
7: English? English, yeah.
8: I know, I can see that.
7: We're from England, yeah.
5: I don't know if you could hear that, but...
3: She's like, I don't speak English?
5: She said, I don't speak that language.
3: That language.
9: Oh, he's like, English?
3: English, you don't know for England.
5: So...
3: There's a friendly Lawton here. She's like, too much, too hard to understand, get out.
5: Yeah, yep, and then they go on. It was two women hanging outside. I think they were employees of the Friendly Mart. And,
3: the Friendly Mart.
5: And the one goes,
3: great.
5: She's really Southern.
3: She's so Southern she can't understand English.
5: Yeah.
3: England, we're from England, yes. Bloody good time there.
9: Yeah, that would be an interesting combo to listen to and see.
3: Like a Southern accent, really thick, and then that accent?
9: Yeah.
3: Man.
9: You know, English accent.
3: Ooh, that would be
5: then they got along real well. And the
3: swimmingly,
5: whole thing.
3: Some would say.
5: Yes, swimmingly.
3: Yeah.
5: Exactly.
3: There used to be a place in the Valley that was the friendliest, what did it say? The friendliest store in the world?
9: Right there on Barker, right?
3: Yeah, at the intersection of Appleway.
9: One gas station.
3: Mm-hmm. They took that down.
9: Did they?
3: Yeah, they changed owners. Okay. And I think maybe he was feeling too much pressure.
9: Yeah, that's hard to live up to.
3: I mean, there's probably days he's like, sorry, bro, I'm not the friendliest. But
9: nope.
3: The guy that was in there before, he lived up to it.
9: Well, really? They were great.
3: They
9: Jay.
3: Were great.
9: Yeah, I had stopped I there numerous times. And it always said, like, you know, the friendliest... Whatever it was, the friendliest store,
3: I think,
9: in town.
3: Or maybe in town. Yeah, maybe they didn't go for world, but maybe,
9: and
3: yeah.
9: Then it was, right after that, always ice cold beer.
3: Yes, yeah, on the sign, yep.
9: So if you
3: friendly.
9: Don't think we're that friendly, there's ice cold beer.
0: Final thoughts.
3: I was bummed when they took it down. I'm like, stop advertising. Just tell me you're friendly. I would. That's why I literally started going there.
9: Oh, yeah.
3: It was because of that sign.
9: Same.
3: No. Anyway.
9: Okay.
5: That's good. Good work.
3: Note to self. But then you got to be friendly. So if you're not, I did go in there one time. The guy was not friendly. And he wasn't not friendly to me. He was friendly to me. But he was mad about something that was going on in the world. And and he was telling me all about it. And I felt that it wasn't just friendly.
9: No, that's not friendly.
3: Yeah.
9: I only saw one time where it wasn't friendly, and it was him.
3: This is recently?
9: Talking to
3: the old days?
9: Quite a while ago, yeah. Where he was talking to his son, maybe?
3: Oh.
9: I don't know. It was somebody else who was working there, and he was not necessarily pleased with the job they were doing.
3: Yeah, so he wasn't as friendly.
9: Yeah. Okay. But then he turned around super friendly to me
3: the
9: and the other customers.
3: There you go, yeah.
9: I thought, oh boy, yeah, that kid doesn't think that sign's true. real quick, I did buy one little toy during the Amazon days or
3: whatever. Oh, yeah,
9: whatever.
3: I forgot about those.
9: I don't know.
3: Yeah. Prime
9: everything
3: day.
9: Was on sale, and then this was like a 4th of July sale,
3: yeah,
9: I think.
3: I remember seeing it.
9: And I was just like, you know what? I'm going to buy a Bluetooth speaker.
3: Okay.
9: Little waterproof one.
3: I like
9: have
3: it.
9: In my shower.
3: Sure.
9: I'm, I always take my phone in the shower. Now I'm like, I shouldn't do that anymore.
3: Mm-hmm.
9: But my granddaughter was at the house yesterday, and when it came, she was like, Papa, can I open this up? And I'm like, absolutely.
3: Okay.
9: But she then just brought me the speaker and didn't bring any instructions or anything
3: else. Uh-oh.
9: But I'm like, well, it's pretty simple.
3: You power, should be able to do this, yeah.
9: You know, volume up, volume down.
3: Mm-hmm.
9: And then one more button that's like a phone button where it looks like you can skip tracks on your phone or do whatever.
3: Oh, okay.
9: Well, so this morning I'm in the shower and I'm listening to something,
3: mm-hmm.
9: and an alarm goes off.
3: This is like an emergency, are you up yet alarm?
9: Yeah.
3: Okay.
9: It's one that's set like 10 minutes after
3: Six.
9: I normally should be awake.
3: Okay.
9: So, it's 4:15, then like 4:25.
3: Understood.
9: And this is the 4:25 one.
3: Yep.
9: And so I thought, oh, God, how do I shut it off? Because my phone's
3: that's terrible
9: over there. Oh, so man. I'm yelling, hey, Siri, shut it off.
3: No.
9: She's not listening. No, you know?
3: She's tired. It's early.
9: So I look, and I'm like, well, this phone button, I bet you that. I was thinking like your AirPods, if you double-click them or whatever.
3: It'll skip or whatever.
9: It'll just get rid of the thing and go back to the sound you were listening to.
3: Mm-hmm.
9: Well, I tried that, and then the next thing I hear is,
3: hello,
9: ring, ring, and I'm like, oh, God, and I'm like, no, I'm just yelling no, and then I'm like, I don't know what to do, so I just hit the power button and shut it off.
3: Do you have any idea who you were calling?
9: No, I didn't, and then once I got out of the shower, I looked, and I was like, thank God, I called Big Jake,
3: okay,
9: who, you know, works for me, and also just happens to...
3: Yes, early hours, right?
9: Work overnight.
3: Yeah.
9: So that worked out real well because
3: lucky.
9: I just thought, oh, my gosh, who did I call?
3: Probably didn't work out for him. He probably thought you fell down or had an emergency.
9: He texted me this morning and said, did you actually need something last night? And I was like, no, just a little mistake in the shower.
3: Yeah. Oh, geez. That sounds, whoa. That sounds
9: so
3: terrible.
9: I guess I need to look at the instructions.
3: A mistake in the shower.
5: A little mistake.
3: Yeah. Yeah, I would go ahead and read up on that so you're not calling, like, your mom at, you know, 4:30 in the morning and she's having a heart attack trying to figure out why you're not answering back.
9: She'd be like, my Wordle's not done.

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4: This beautiful area is called the Weipe Prairie. It's just east of now Lewiston. Over those hills, the Lewis and Clark Expedition came to this area. It had to seem like an oasis after going through the Bitterroot Mountains on the Idaho-Montana border. They were exhausted, they were sick, they were hungry, and very far away from home. They were in need of some help. Luckily for them, they were on the tribal land of the Nez Perce.
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Hey, just got Braden qualified for $500 in free groceries. Another chance for you a little after 4. I see a fire northwest of Newman Lake has broken out. I'm keeping an eye on that one. I'll have an update for you here shortly.

9 Coyote Country, a big drive with Diamond Dance. 210, a red flag warning is what we're under. The conditions are tinder dry. Fire danger extremely high. As a matter of fact, I've been keeping an eye on my watch duty app on my phone here, getting information on the cougar fire that broke out a little while ago northwest of Newman Lake. It's now 3 acres, no containment. Air resources have been ordered. A level 3 evacuation has been issued. That is a go now order. North end of Cougar and Shady Lane, south of East Foothills Road, east to Shady Lane, west to the end of Snowy Ridge Lane, and then an additional level 3 evacuation has been issued. North to Foothills Road, south to 12722 Newman Lake Drive, east to Newman Lake, and then west to 19924 East Temple Road. Again, this is a northwest of Newman Lake. A 3-acre vegetation fire in heavy timber that is burning. No containment right now. We'll keep an eye on the situation for you as it progresses. Very dangerous conditions today, that's for sure.

0: the big 99.9 Coyote Country. Riley Green, his collab with Toby Keith. Right there is Think As You Drunk. That's not the only collaboration on that new album, which will be out in September, called That's Just Me. I'll tell you more about that nitty gritty from Music City at 4:30. Right now, again, keeping an eye on that fire northwest of Newman Lake. The Cougar Fire is what they're calling it. Right now, it's 3 acres and no containment. It appears to be growing. Air support has been ordered. They're working on it right now, and level 3 evacuations are in progress right now. If you don't have the app, get the Watch Duty app on your device. It's very handy. You can keep an eye on this fire or any other fire that crops up, but we are under a red flag warning until late tonight. Tinder dry conditions, it doesn't take much to start a fire, so be careful, folks.
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6:06 here in a big drive at Diamond on the big 99.9 Coyote Country. Keeping an eye on the fire northwest of Newman Lake, the Cougar Fire. There are level 2, level 3 evacuation orders in place. Right now, it's 3 acres in size, zero containment. Air resources have been issued. They're working on it right now. There has an evacuation shelter that has been opened up. As of about 20 minutes ago, the Newman Lake residents impacted by the Cougar Fire can get an evacuation shelter on East Farms Elementary at the East Farms Elementary School at 26203 Rowan Avenue. You can also get additional information via Facebook, Spokane County Emergency Management. Again, I highly suggest you download the Watch Duty app on your device. Pretty handy with information like this. We are under a red flag warning. Be careful, folks.

0: Hudson Westbrook, his follow-up to his number one house again that has painted you pretty. The Big 99.9 Coyote Country. 316, Big Drive at Diamond. We are 8 days into July. Today is Be a Kid Again Day. Would that be nice? No worries, no hassles. Just, figure out what kind of fun thing you're going to be doing today. Anyway, one thing that kind of goes along with that is something that happened in Italy, the University of Pisa. A Guinness World Record was set by students there. They constructed the largest paper airplane. Get this. This is a huge plane. It's got a wingspan of 65.75 feet. It's 23 feet long. And they got that plane to fly a distance of 193 and a half feet. Yep. Good enough for a Guinness World Record. How about that?
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Dumb Criminal Dispatch on the way next. Cole Swindell and a new one. 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
4: This is quite a story. A 40-year-old man from Murray, Kentucky, arrested after he allegedly released a raccoon in a crowded bar.
5: I have a feeling some bad stuff is about to go down.
4: Yeah, the bizarre event unfolded on Friday night when police responded to reports of a disturbance at the establishment. After Jonathan Mason's arrest, it came to light that a bar patron had been bitten by that raccoon, which Mason had apparently trapped earlier that day on his farm. This guy has already been warned not to enter the bar because of other incidents. Mary Hafner, a bartender at the bar, recounted the chaos to the New York Post, explaining that Mason had been drinking before arriving and was previously banned.

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1: All right, here we go. Garth Brooks unveiling plans for his 2026 Blame It on All My Roots arena tour. It kicks off with a pair of shows in Indianapolis August 21st, 22nd. The tour promises to bring back the energy and spectacle of his classic arena performances. Tickets, by the way, are scheduled to go on sale this Friday. Luke Combs' July 4th concert in Gothenburg, Sweden, broke the attendance record for a country concert at the venue with 60,826.

0: Pave all them red dirt roads. Jake Worthington, Well Well Whiskey. Hannah McFarland, Go Again. In addition, Alabama frontman Randy Owen lends his voice to the track Lookout Mountain. And, of course, Toby Keith's voice can be heard on Riley's hit single that we're playing right now, Think As You Drunk. That's just me. We'll have 19 tracks and it's set for release on September the 18th. That's the Nitty Gritty from Music City right here on the Big Drive.
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2: Hi, it's Chris Crocker in the 4 News Now First Alert Weather Center. We have a fire weather warning until 10 o'clock tonight because of the gusty winds up to 30 miles per hour, dry and hot conditions. For tonight, otherwise, mostly clear, an overnight low of 56 degrees. For tomorrow, Thursday, mostly sunny skies and a high of 84.
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